0: At this time, you can expect 330, and just for spacing, could you maintain my cluster 7-8 or greater?
1: Excellent, I expect 330, but it's a 2-1 target.

0: Shannon Tomcat, 7 Kilo Delta Heavy, final performance.
1: Tomcat 7 Kilo Delta, Shannon, good evening, identified. And for planning, you can take 330 by golf.
0: 330 by golf, and that is control Tomcat 7 Kilo Delta.
1: Kilo Delta, not above 83 for the moment. See if I can improve that, just to your following, so I'll talk to you.
0: Fantastic, any direct routine shortcuts, appreciate it. Thank you, Tomcat 7 Kilo Delta.
1: Yeah, we'll keep in mind once you get cleared, I'll stay in there in London, stand up.
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0: 7210, reach on the defensive side of the 330.
1: That's what level 330, something. 2100.
0: From that, 7 Kilo Delta Heavy, standing by for defense.
1: Under 7 Kilo Delta, roger, defensive side level 390.
0: That's level 390, from that 7 Kilo Delta Heavy.

0: Texas, around the Shenandoah, just caution wake 787, 12 knots, 4 miles, descend to 39 foot.
1: Copy the insight, we keep an eye on the sensors, and I think it's

0: 1 Tango Center, report to seat, restriction to London 135580.
1: 135580, 131.
0: Thunder 7 Kilo Delta Shannon, descend to flight level 330.
1: Descend level 330, Thunder 7 Kilo Delta.
0: Flight 76 Sierra Romeo, Shannon cleared 2 roll test, thank you.

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1: Ben, hello, Shenlin. Altitude 30 to 2-2-0.
0: Shenlin 76 Hotel, identify descent to flight of 200.
1: Flight of 200, Shenlin 76 Hotel.

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1: 129
0: Alpha Sierra, 99.79. Alright, 70, likewise speed to Scottish 129.1 today.
1: 129.1 today, runner 76, 99.

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1: Shining 34 Echo Fox, descend to flight level 252.
0: Flight level 252, Shining 34 Echo Fox.

0: EG23 Anchor Delta, is there a restriction now? EG23 Anchor Delta is from 130, descend flight level 3, level 4.
1: Say again,
0: EG23
1: Anchor Delta.
0: 23 Anchor Delta,
1: 130,
0: descend flight level 330, level by Gulf. 130,
1: level 330, level by Gulf.
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Under the ETC, Yankee Delta, descending 5032, I know it by

0: TZ93 Alpha 1800, Govan 13, correction 129, that's all 180. Good night.
1: Apologies, I missed that there. What was it again? Sorry,
0: thank you. TZ93 Alpha 1800, Govan 129, that's all 180. Good night,
1: 180. Good night, 180.

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0: Shannon, good evening, sorry, good morning, sorry, Ryan 9, Charlie Alpha for you, 4490 on the Pinto to 35.
1: Ryan 9, Charlie Alpha, Shannon, good morning, identify Cable Bowl from No ATCC, climb to level 250.
0: Say again the first part with the UFO.
1: Ryan 9, Charlie Alpha, Shannon, the Avram Cable Bowl from No Speed, flight level 250.
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1: 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Confirm squawk, please.
0: Squawk 2626, squeeze 294.
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0: I'm just 323. Go ahead. 323, I'm aware of your request for the arrival. Did you have or want to give any information to pass on?
1: We spoke to the medical already, so they're aware of the situation. It's basically a woman who's had a hitting tummy all the way home, and I'm going to find out sure she's not dehydrated or dehydrated before she's not up.
0: That's no problem at all. I just have to

Delta 2, 5, 6, Shannon, good morning. Identified here from Bogal for Liffey.

Senator Phil, good morning, sir. Four-two, level two, down here. Four-two, Shannon, good morning, identified.

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0: Squawk code 6302.
1: KLM 204, identify clear from Reznor to Lippi.

0: Today, Center, Canada, 844, would you 370?
1: Second, 844, 7 in the morning, confirm squawk.
0: We're squawking 6232.
1: Second, 844, identify clear from Dogal to Lippi.
0: Dogal and then Lippi, or Canada, 844, thanks.
1: Delta 132,
0: flight level
1: 400, squawking 6314. Delta 132, Shangri-La, identify clear, Dogal, Lippi.
0: Clear, Dogal, Lippi, Delta 132.

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1: Stand by, we'll check them.
0: Delta 256, thank you, climb to flight level 400.
1: Climb to level 400, Delta 256.
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2: Delta 300, this is Morak, a call from 325.
0: And A40, Shannon, good morning. 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

0: 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Good morning. Confirm 12, please.
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0: 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Delta 7 Zero identifies you're from Dogal to Liffey.
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0: Blocking 1404, Delta 218.
1: Delta 218 identifies here from Dogal to Nybog.
0: Dogal, direct Nybog, Delta 218.

0: Shannon, good morning. Shannon 250 heavy level from correction 410.
1: LM 250, sounds very good morning again. Hi there.
0: Wonderful.

0: Santa Sister, UPS 208 Heavy, 220. UPS 208 Challenger, very good morning, identify Jesus Harry.
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0: Air Canada 840, that's 134. That's 260.
1: 134260, thank
0: you. That's 707, call me please on frequency 134. That's 260.
1: 34, decimal 260, Delta 70, bye-bye. Air Canada 840 on 3426.
0: Air Canada 840, morning again, I guess.
1: Thoroughly understood the same guy, but Delta 70 is on 34, decimal 260.
0: Delta 70, thank you, welcome back.

That's what I'm saying.

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1: Hi, that's 39962, we're getting your flight, occasional moderate stop up here. Do you have any turbulence reports out?
0: 9962, no first reports I've had so far. Private company traffic to the south, said roughly light at 270. Nothing reported so far. Would you like to try 370, see if it's any better?
1: 9962, affirmative,
0: request flight level 370. 9962, Roger, climb, tell flight level 370.
1: Climb, flight level 370.

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1: 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Good morning, the 7423,
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0: good morning, Norwich, Sun 5, the maintain flight route 410 to Everest.
1: Ocean 75, very good morning, identified. United 962 for information, 370, any better?
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0: Good morning, Jetmantic 17 Delta. Descending Flight 170, I'm a direct recovery.
1: Jetmantic 17 Delta, very good morning. You are identified and continue to descend to Flight 180.
0: Descending Flight 180, Jetmantic 17 Delta.

0: Standard morning, Tamrock, 1330, level 390, towards Oz, Ferrocarril.
1: Shamrock 13 Kilo, Shannon, good morning, identified, and you can plan for 10 right, continue to Oscar, and you report to 11.
0: Right, Oscar, plan 10 right, and request to get there, we have on 14.
1: Now 13 Kilo, descend to fly level 170.
0: Set up 170, level 14.
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0: Channel 101 Papa, right over 3403. Channel 101 Papa, very good morning. I identified and the signal already is 10 right, just listening to Osgar for the moment.
1: Come guess 10 right, I'm going to give you a process.

Canada Delta 9 6 7 3 8 0. 7 9 6, Sean, good morning. Identified. Papa, did you fly 270 nothing here, please?

0: Charles 13 Kilo, contact Dublin now, 135 decimal 655. Well,
1: 135 decimal 655, Rock, what's the deal about what?
2: Canal Oak, KLM 296, level 392.
0: KLM 296, good morning, I'm in.

0: Hotel California, flight 330.
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1: Lufthansa 449, very good morning, Ida.

0: Southbound Mike November, turning for level 330, Black Rocker.
1: Southbound Mike November, very good morning, identified, and you can see your flight level 170.
0: Southbound level 170, Sean.

0: 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Contact Dublin now, frequency 129.180. 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
0: Number 1 Papa Romeo, when ready to center, flight level 170.
1: When ready to center.

0: 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Come up 122 out of 362, descending 360 to your lap line.
1: Summit 122, very good morning. Identify descent to flight level 170.
0: Descent flight level 170, come up 122. And also 160, 380.
1: Delta 160, John, good morning, identify.

0: Bom Papa Romeo, Kilo West, keep it expected to get and direct straight in.
1: Charlie, Bom Papa Romeo, company traffic from the north, you're right, in fact, from the north, 8330. So I'm not sure if Dublin are hoping to get you in between them or whether it's behind. 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Charlie, Bom Papa Romeo, you can contact Dublin now, 135.655. 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
1: Ocean 539, Air Shannon, good day, identified.
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1: Shamrock 1 Tango Charlie, good morning, identified report for level change.
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0: Tango Charlie, we're ready to
1: descend. Semaphore Tango Charlie, descend to flight level 170.
0: Flight level 170, Semaphore Tango Charlie.

0: Delta 9HM, now you have to maintain 360, I could offer you 380 as the other option.
1: Yeah, we'll take 380 Delta 9H.
0: Delta 9H, roger, and left 10 degrees, vector tilted, left 10.
1: Right, you say left 10 degrees for Delta 9H?
0: Delta 9A from left 10 degrees, vector still say level change.
1: Alright, left turn, 10 degrees, Delta 9. Canada, Canada, 886, flight level 370.
0: For Canada, 867, good morning, identified. Juan Yankee Lima, very good morning, identified, and descend to flight level 80.
1: Descend flight level 80, number 1 Yankee Lima.
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0: Yeah, I guess it helps to push the button.
1: No matter.
0: Scanning the turn to the 9 Echo, flight level 350.
1: Silver 9 Echo, very good morning. I don't know. Let me just join the Lupus 3 Delta 12 from traffic.
0: Lupus 3 Delta from traffic, you're from Lupus.
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0: Confirmed, that's United 946. 9946, very good morning. I identify. Channel 1, you can leave my contact channel post 121.405.
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0: Charles 1 Tango Charlie, contact Dublin now 135.655. AOL.
1: 135.655.
0: AOL. Tango Control, United 70, level 340. United 70, Shannon, good morning. I identify. Delta 908, resume navigation to Evern.
1: Alright, to Evern, Delta 98. Center Control, very good day, KLM 48, flight level 360 inbound 50.
0: KLM 48, John, good morning, identified, and climb to a flight level 370.
1: Identified, climb to flight level 370, KLM 48.

0: morning, Shannon, lot 57, Victor Heavy, 57410 in South DC.
1: Lot 57, Victor Shannon, very good morning, Ivan, but...
0: Lot 57, Victor Heavy.

0: Lieutenant Control, United 970 Heavy, level 370.
1: United 970, sound a very good morning. I identify.
0: Shannon, is it 9 acres?
1: 319 acres, Shannon, pass your message.
0: Yeah, about 5 miles ago, we just flew to about positive plus 20 knots wind shear.
1: Okay, understood. Positive plus 20 knots wind shear, that confirmed 5 miles ago?
0: Yeah, that's correct, sir.
1: And a roger.
0: Shannon, hello, American 284, flight level 410.
1: American 284, Shannon, good morning, I identify.

0: 7, good evening, November 8, Bravo, Roger, Motherboard 250.
1: November 8, Bravo, Shannon, very good morning. Identified Central, flight level 80, and you're cleared to join Dunbeg 3 Delta arrival from Tobri.
0: Good flight level 80, and cleared to join the via Tobri, which arrival?
1: And that will be the Dunbeg 3 Delta arrival.
0: Oh, yes, that's fine. Now, Dunbeg 3 Delta arrival via Tobri, and we're going to track direct Tobri then. Santa Control United, 3 level 370.
1: United 3, very good morning, identify.
2: Shannon, Spearbird 9 Echo.
1: Spearbird 9 Echo, pass the message.
2: Yeah, do you guys have any ride reports at Vital 330 310?
1: Spirit 9 Echo, negative, nothing down. I've had no adverse support, the parts from a bit of light, occasionally moderate chop at 360, reported about an hour ago.
2: Yeah, you were right at the top there at 35, so 35330, please.
1: Spirit 9 Echo, roger, descend still, flight level 330.
2: Same flight level 330, 9 Echo, so I'm not sure if you've been here the last couple of seasons.
1: No problem at all.

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0: Taxi, we're not echo any better than 73.
1: Yeah, we're trying to get that one. It seems to be okay-ish.
0: Okay, that's
1: fine. Yeah, I think it's possibly slightly better than 3-5.
0: Number 8 Bravo, contact Shannon Post now 121.405. Good morning.
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1: 129.380, is that 3-bit 96?
0: That's a firm.
1: Thank you very much, have a great one. You too.

0: gentlemen, good morning. It's on just 157 Heavy Level 390 Sirius, Bolton.
1: Tomjet 157 Shannon, very good morning. I identified and expect level change prior to Bolton.
0: Thank you, Tomjet 157.

0: control. Good morning, JetBlue 1620, flight level 350.
1: JetBlue 1620, very good morning, identified. And JetBlue 1620, just for information, another item of traffic inbound Heathrow this morning, reported some wind shear just north of Cork, a gain of 20 knots, 350, and subsequently advised you're riding in the tops and look for level change just to get out of it. So if you need a level change, you can let me know.
0: JetBlue 1620, thanks for that report, we'll advise.

0: 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Air France 375 Golf Heavy, level 410 to Airnav.
1: Air France 375 Golf Sound, good morning. 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

0: Eli and 52 Bravo, gentlemen, good morning, identified.
1: Seabird 816,
0: Seabird 81 Victor, very good morning, identified.

0: Caleb 102, Challenge, good morning to you. I identify.
1: Canada
0: 822, good morning to you. I identify.
2: Tango Romeo Seabed, Woman Juliet, level 38, here, Edward.
0: Dear Woman Juliet, very good morning. I identify.
1: Thanks. Tango, just want to confirm that was Air Canada 832 checking in.
0: Air Canada 832, Abram, thank you. I identify.

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0: JetBlue 160 for info, what's the latitude 35?
1: And I'm sorry, can you repeat that for JetBlue 160?
0: JetBlue 160, what's the latitude left for you now?
1: We are, we can confirm that we are right at the top. It is just continuous flight top here, nothing worse, JetBlue 160.
0: Okay, that's fine, thanks.

0: 157, expect the level over Beaufort. Subject 157 for planning, you can expect the level 330 at Beaufort. Report ready for level change to make the restriction.
1: Roger, clear back. 157.

0: Ramjet 157, Flurry, and ready to send to a flight level 330, reporting flight level 390.
1: And confirm that we've got
0: something in Atomic 157, cleared flight level 330 to report, please. Ramjet 157, that is correct, when ready to send to a flight level
1: 330. All right,
2: Delta 72,
0: good morning to you. 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
3: Delta 12, very good morning. Station 51 Heavy 390 is on the
0: Ocean 51, Shannon, good morning to you. 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

0: Lieutenant, good morning. Jetman 617 Delta is past 3,000, climbing 5,000. Have a good three climbing.
1: Jetman 617 Delta, good morning again. Identified and climb to flight level 370.
0: Climbing flight level 370, Jetman 617 Delta.
1: Southern 157, contact London 135.580, good morning.
0: 135.580, contact 157, morning.

0: 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What level would you make by index today?
1: About flight level 350.
0: Stepan 617 Delta, roger. Climb to a flight level 380.
1: Climb to flight level 380, Stepan 617 Delta.
0: Lufthansa 419, very good morning, identified.

0: 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Third, Hotel Lima, good morning.
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1: Delta 152, good morning, identified.
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0: 439, stay right, direct right, center.
1: Romeo 102, thank you, unidentified.
2: Shanghai, 34, Kilo, level 5, level 4, 1, sir.
1: 46 Kilo, hello, radar contact.
2: Shannon, American 204, flight level 410, lifting.
1: Circuit 204, hello, radar foot.
2: Shannon, Delta 134, flight level 390.
1: Copy 134, good morning, radar foot.

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0: Good morning, American 1-0-0, 11-3-8-0.
1: Very good morning, good afternoon.

0: ground zero.
1: Delta 30, understood. The last report was a 350, but that was over an hour ago. Would you still like to try that?
0: Sure.
1: Okay, Delta 30, climb to flight level 350.
0: 350, Delta.

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0: Shannon, good morning, America 106, flight level 390 CPS.
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0: Good morning, Lufthansa 469er. Have you flight level 39 Zero?
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0: Ground being Sunrise 31 units from Zulu with you, passing by 163 for flight number 190 to T-Pan.
1: Ryanair 31 unit from Zulu, Sonic Charles, DS Margaret identified. Continue climb unrestricted to flight number 390, clear, dress Bamba.
0: I'm now unrestricted to flight number 290, move back Bamba, 31 unit from Zulu.

0: Shamrock 6 Papa Whiskey, Shana Control, good morning, identified. Climb unrestricted to flight level 320, clear direct loudness.
1: Flight level 320, direct loudness.

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1: 134-630, 3-1, 0-5, thank you.

0: Airport 2784 Zulu, final flight level 190 to Bedlam. Hello.
1: Airport 2784 Zulu, Santa Control, good morning. Identified. Climb unrestricted to flight level 290. Confirm your path and flight level.
0: Climb unrestricted to flight level 290 and descent level 130. Airport 2784 Zulu.
1: Airport 2784 Zulu, thank you. That check to direct Bamba.
0: 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Airport 2784 Zulu.

0: 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Bye bye.
1: 34630 with Shannon, Portugal 27 Uniform Zulu. Bye bye, ciao.
2: Galaxy West Ryanair, Niner, 85 X-ray, 117, climbing 160 to Alono.
0: Ryanair 985 X-ray, Shannon Control, Dears Norwich with identified. Continue climb unrestricted to flight level 280 to address Susan.
2: Climb unrestricted 280 to Susan, Ryanair 985 X-ray.

0: Good morning, Ryanair 423, Romeo Sonic, number 150, and
1: Ryanair 423, Romeo Sonic Control, good morning, identified. Continue climb to flight level 230, confirm your path and flight level.
0: Climb flight level 230, path and level 112, Ryanair 423, Romeo.
1: Ryanair 423, Romeo, thank you, that check, turn right 10 degrees.
0: Right 10 degrees, Ryanair 423, Romeo.
1: Eight Bravo Sonic Patrol, good morning, identified. Continue climb to flight level 230, confirm your path and flight level.
2: Flight level 230,
1: check confusion.

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1: Present heading is 215, Ryanair 985 X-ray.
0: Ryanair 423 Romeo, continue climb to flight level 270.
2: Climb to flight level 270, 423 Romeo.
0: November 8 Bravo, continue climb to flight level 270.
2: Climb to level 270,

0: 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Descend to Hotel 150, information, Hotel.
1: Antonov 7-1-1-4, Santa Control, good morning, identified. Continue descent to flight level 80 and information, hotel attendant.
0: Continue descent to Hotel 80, Antonov 7-1-1 for Paddy, thank you.

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0: Ryanair 423 Romeo, you can report you're heading to Shannon 134.630, bye bye.
2: 34630 with that, bye bye, no, 423 Romeo.
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0: Ryanair 60 Romeo Foxtrot Sham Control, good morning, identified. Continue on that heading and climb on restricted flight level 190.
1: On the heading, climb flight level 190, Ryanair 60 Romeo Foxtrot.

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1: 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Identified, standby for the level change.

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1: United 23, Shannon Control, good morning, identified. Continue descent to flight level 170.
0: Okay, continue 170, United 23.

0: Counter low runner 2976, if you were 3,700 feet, flight to the 9ers, over direction to Sapphire.
1: Ryanair 2976, channel control, good morning, identified. Climb unrestricted to flight level 310, clear direct Bamba.
0: Direct Bamba, climb unrestricted, flight level 310, Ryanair 2976. Channel Ryanair 89X Alpha, flight level 170, climb 340, direct to them.
1: Ryanair 89XA Alpha, channel control, good morning, identified. Continue climb unrestricted to flight level 300, and after 2, then it's last number.
0: Heading climb on a frequency level 300 after 2 of them, direct Lazon, 89 and 3 of them.

0: Could we come left with 303-220 minus 4.3?
1: Ryanair 2976 flat is approved, port and clear.
0: Look right here, Ryanair 2976. Heading 060.

0: United 23, contact Dublin 135 decimal 655. 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
1: 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United 23, so long.

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0: Sierra Foxtrot.
1: 4,500, climb to Mark 190 on V-Bank 11. ILM 1136, Shannon Control, good morning, identified. Continue climb on restricted to flight level 230, clear direct Bamba.
0: Check the flight climb, flight level 230, unrestricted.

0: 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Clear of weather now, we're able to resume for Bamba.
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0: 34630, 2976. Thank you, bye-bye.

0: Tom, very good morning, Diane. This is Michael Bell with you. Descending about 2-3-0 on the 2 minutes.
1: Ryanair 44, Michael Bell, Santa Catal. Good morning, identified.
0: Sorry, Santa. Do you know which time we expect in Dublin?
1: Ryanair 44, Michael Bell. I think you can expect the Bonnet for Lima, correct, and the Bonnet C Romeo arrival, and that'll be landing runway 10 right.
0: Thank you. Expecting Bonnet Romeo and landing 10 right, Ryanair 44, Michael Bell. Thank you.

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1: Flight level 310, level 1.
0: KLM 1126, contact Shannon 134.630. Bye bye.
1: 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Bye bye.

0: 16716, Sonic Hotel, good morning, identified. Climb unrestricted to flight level 230, clear direct road head.
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0: G'day, it's the Shamrock 519 over. Passing flight level 210, climbing from 280 to them.
1: Shamrock 519, Lieutenant Patrol, good morning, identified. I've actually no further traffic for you, so you can continue with Shannon on 134.630. Have a good morning.
0: 34630, you two are the Shamrock 519.

0: Ryanair 1676, contact Shannon in the 134.260. Have a good morning.
1: 134.260, Ryanair 1676, good morning, thank you.

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0: Regulation, Mach 71 Kilo, wind speed passing 4,075 from 90 on a Gotham Park.
1: Sound Mach 71 Kilo, Santa Control, good morning, identified. Continue climb unrestricted flight level 230 to address Evan.
0: Address Evan, level 230, Mach 71 Kilo.

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1: Starbucks 988, Seneca Bill, good morning, identified. Continue descent to flight level 170.
0: Okay, descent flight level 170, Starbucks 988.
2: Alaska 712, did we make it turn 075 to avoid a building?
1: Shamrock 71 Kilo, that is approved, report when clear.
2: Okay, Shamrock 71 Kilo, 075.

0: 7.71 kilo. We are clear of that weather now.
1: Max 7.1 kilo. Thank you. We'll be my navigation to Evan.
0: Oh, that's Evan. Thank you, 7.71 kilo.

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1: Ellis 9180, Shamrock, Jam 9887.
0: Shamrock 71 Kilo, contact Shannon, 134.630, bye. 134.630, Shamrock 71 Kilo, thanks, bye bye.

0: 9-9 Golf Foxtrot, Santa Patrol, good morning, identified.
1: Morning, Shannon, Delta 258, out of 30.5, for flight level 210.
0: Delta 258, Santa Patrol, good morning, identified. Continue descent, flight level 170.
1: Descent to flight level 170, Delta 258.

0: morning, Ryanair 61 Foxtrot Papa Simon, flight level 190, is that D-bound?
1: Ryanair 61 Foxtrot Papa Sonic Hotel, good morning, identified. Climb unrestricted to flight level 290, confirm your passing flight level.
0: 290, unrestricted, and we are passing flight level 161 Ryanair 61 Foxtrot Papa.
1: Check, thank you.
0: Yeah, good morning from flight 9291, passing 250-200, inbound rear test. We have information on them.
1: Flight 9291, Santa Catella, good morning, identified. Continue descent to flight level 80, and information Julia, return.
0: That's Julia then, continue descent level 80, flight 9291.

0: And Janet from Wildstar 9291, can you, do you know if we are going to vacate at the Gulf or Delta for maintenance?
1: Wildstar 9291, I'm not sure, but you can call Shannon Approach if you'd like on 121.405 and they'll probably be able to advise.
0: 121.405, thanks a lot. Bye-bye.

0: 9 with you, Mike Shana Control. Good morning, identified. Continue to descend to flight level 170.
1: Descend level 170, Ground Control, morning, Air Canada 918, flight level 334, descending to 230.
0: Air Canada 918, Shana Control. Good morning, identified. Continue to descend to flight level 170.
1: Continue to descend to flight level 170, Air Canada 918.
0: Ryanair 79 Golf Foxtrot, contact Dublin 135, Decimal 655. Bye-bye.
1: 115, 655, 555, 555.

0: good morning, Ryanair 24 Uniform Delta, descending level 250 to runway.
1: Ryanair 24 Uniform Delta, Shannon Control, good morning, identified. Continue descent to flight level 200.
0: Descend level 200, Ryanair 24 Uniform Delta.
1: Shamrock Niner, Whiskey Mike, contact Dublin, 135.655, bye-bye. 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
0: 35655, Shamrock Niner, descend.
1: Ryanair 68 Golf Alpha, might have stepped in, you look like you're calling in. Ryanair 68 Golf Alpha, no problem at all. You can continue to set flight level 200.
0: Yeah, just requesting your service conditions, please.
2: Roger, the surface wind is 010 degrees 4 knots. We have a met visibility of 2,000 meters in moderate rain and drizzle. The cloud, a few at 100, it's scattered 300, broken 1,100. Temperature 12, dew point 12. Connacht QNH is 1002, and runway surface condition is wet. You can expect the straightening Cat 2 Islet Zulu runway 26.
0: Straightening Cat 2426, thank you, Ryan. 24 Uniform Delta, we'll speak to you shortly.
2: Roger.
1: Golf Alpha, you're cleared to Rurka, Romeo Echo, Romeo Kilo Alpha, to expect a right turn into runway 06.
0: Was that Romeo Echo, Romeo Kilo Alpha, Rurka for Ryanair 68 Alpha?
1: Ryanair 68 Golf Alpha, A-firm, Rurka, to expect a right turn into runway 06.
0: Perfect, got it, moving to Rurka, and expecting right seven for 06, Ryanair 68 Golf Alpha.
1: Ryanair 24 Uniform Delta, continue to descend to flight level 100.
0: Descend flight level 100, Ryanair 24 Uniform Delta.
1: Ryanair 24 Uniform Delta, you're now clear to Hexo, and you can expect a Cat 2 approach to runway 26.
0: Direct Hexo, and second approach.
1: You can expect a Cat 2 approach to runway 26.
0: Cat 2 for 26, thank you, Ryanair 24 Uniform Delta.

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1: Continue descent to level 80, Ryanair 6 8 Golf Alpha.
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1: 130.705, if you're on Air 24 Uniform Delta. Good morning again, Ryanair 24 Uniform Delta, descending flight level 100, Hexpo.
2: Ryanair 24 Uniform Delta, continue to Hexpo Street and Cat 2 ILS Zulu, runway 26, no delay. Descend now flight level 80, report 30, connect TME.
1: I'm going to descend 80, 30 DME next, and that'll be for the Street in Cat 2426, Ryanair 24 Uniform Delta.
0: Shamrock 1XA Golf, Center Control, good morning, identified. Continue descent to flight level 1900.

Tranquil Hello, Tranix 23 Charlie Delta, climbing flight level 150, passing flight level 1190. And we're ready towards Vegas. Clear to enter control airspace, climbing flight level 280, Tranix 23 Charlie Delta.

0: Runway 24 Uniform Delta, 30 miles.
1: Runway 24 Uniform Delta, descend 5,000 feet, QNH 1002, report localized established.
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2: 134-260, Tarmac 23, Charlie Delta, bye.
3: Establish 26. 24 uniform Delta, descend 3,000 feet, cleared Cat 2 ILS Zulu, runway 26, report 5 miles.
1: Descend 3,000, cleared for the Cat 2 ILS 26, recording 5 miles, next run, 24 uniform Delta.

0: Delta 176, flight level 275, descending 210.
1: Delta 176, channel control, good morning, identified. Continue descent to flight level 170.
0: Continue descent flight level 170, Delta 176.

0: Hi, good day, Ryanair 90, CFR Squawk passing 161, climbing 220, heading 230.
1: Ryanair 90, CFR Fox at China Patrol, good morning, identified. You can continue climb unrestricted to flight level 270.
0: Unrestricted climb level 270, Ryanair 90, CFR Fox.
1: Ryanair 90, CFR Fox, you can now resume on navigation to Tuvan, Tango Uniform Victor F November, then Tolga.
0: Tuvan, then Tolga, Ryanair 90, CFR Fox.
1: Shamrock 1 Alpha, this is China Patrol, good morning, identified. Continue descent to flight level 170.
2: Continue descent to level 170,
3: Shamrock 1 Alpha. Point Shamrock Patrol, number 676 Bravo Alpha, flight level 270 for flight level 230, and we're assigned speed 250 knots.
1: Number 676 Bravo Alpha, Shamrock Patrol, good morning, identified. Continue descent to flight level 170.
3: Flight level 170, 676.

0: Around 24 uniform Delta, 5 miles.
1: 24 uniform Delta, surfacing 030 degrees, 4 knots, runway 26, clear to land.
0: 26 at land, Ryanair 24 uniform Delta.

0: Shamrock Straight Alpha, Shamrock Control, good morning, identified. Continue climb unrestricted to flight level 190, clear direct NJ.
1: Climb flight level 190 and clear direct NJ.
0: Delta 176, contact Dublin 129.180, goodbye.
1: 129.180, 176, goodbye.

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1: Channel 776, Channel Control, good morning, identified. Continue on that heading and climb unrestricted to flight level 280.
0: Continue heading and climb flight level 280, Channel 776.

0: 7 7 6. So you're just going to be on that heading for probably 5 to 6 minutes just due to some crossing traffic coming out of Shannon. But once you come off the heading, you can expect Susan then Lasno.
1: That's all copies.
0: Shannon 7 7 6. Control, Echo Golf, Shannon Control, Shannon Control, Shannon Control, Shannon identified. Continue to set to flight level 210.
2: Hello, Shannon, Mike, Alfa Romeo, Delta November is descending through flight level 230 for flight level 220, inbound Turdu. Okay, after Turdu, we're expecting El Palm, Echo, Lima, Papa, Oscar, Mike.

0: Center, good morning. I said 31.5 descending to 210 inbound to Humboldt.
1: United 288, Channel Control, good morning, identified. Continue descent to flight level 80, clear direct Alcom.
0: Direct Alcom, descending to flight level 80, United 288.
1: Shamrock 38 Alpha, continue climb to flight level 270.
2: Climb to flight level 270, Shamrock 38 Alpha.

0: Regulated Ryanair 20 Lima Quebec, descend level 200 Atlas.
1: Ryanair 20 Lima Quebec, channel control, third morning identified. Continue descent to flight level 100.
0: Continue descent to flight level 100, Ryanair 20 Lima Quebec.
1: Shamrock Niner Echo Golf, continue descent to flight level 170.
2: Continue descent to flight level 170, Shamrock Niner Echo.
1: Shamrock 1 Alpha Whiskey, contact Dublin, 135.655, bye-bye.
0: 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Connell, hello, Ryanair 5 Zulu Victor from Luton.
3: Ryanair 5 Zulu Victor, connect here, morning.
0: Hi, morning, yeah, not yet picking up the ATIS. We're about to start up expecting the Donor 1 Bravo TLS 26. Could we have some weather, please?
3: Ryanair 5 Zulu, Victor, the surface wind is 030 at 4 knots. We've a message of 2,000 metres rain and drizzle. We've a scatter cloud of 100, broken 200. Temperature plus 12, dew point plus 12, and the QNH 1002. Runway surface condition is wet. You can expect a straightened cat 2 islet Zulu runway 2 for impeccable.
0: Okay, thanks. 1002, the cat 2 straight in via hex slope 26. That's all copied. You had any other traffic lately?
3: Yeah, one just landed cat 2.
0: Cool, grand. Alright, thanks. We will see you in 5 10 minutes or so. 5 Zulu Victor.
3: Roger.
4: 180 for 676 Bravo, out of the day.

0: get started with the 73 Alpha News. Confirm that increase to 72.
1: 73 Alpha, no problem. It's 134 Decimal 630.
0: 34 Decimal 630. Thank you very much.
1: 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Bye bye.
2: 635.
1: JetBlue 841, can you reduce the speed on transition 270 knots or less?
2: 70 knots or less in the transition W841.

0: Runway 45 runway echo, surface wind 020 degrees 4 knots. Runway 26 in use, temperature plus 12 and the QNH 1002. Runway surface condition is wet.
1: Wet, 26, 100 to Ryanair 45 runway echo, thank you.

0: Control, good morning, 642 out of 313 for power 230.
1: WestJet 42, Shannon Control, good morning, identified. Continue descent flight level 170.
0: Okay, continue descent flight level, confirm flight level 170, WestJet 42.
1: WestJet 42, affirm cleared flight level 170.
0: Okay, done flight level 170, WestJet 42.

0: 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Bye bye.
1: 121.405, United 288.
0: Ryanair 5 Zulu Victor, continue descent to flight level 140.
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0: 162 Hotel Tango, contact flight approach 119.0905. Bye-bye.
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2: And Ryanair 5, Zulu Victor, can I continue to Hexpo straight in Cat 2, LS Zulu, runway 26, descend flight level 80, report 30, can I keep me?
1: 10-8-0, expected in the Cat 2 for runway 26, Ryanair 5, Zulu Victor, welcome.

0: Alpha Romeo Delta November, contact Shaman Approach, 121.405. Bye-bye.
1: Okay, 121.405. Bank Alpha Romeo Delta November. Thanks.

0: 25-0 Victor is 3-0 Dimi.
1: 25-0 Victor, send 5,000 feet, QNH 1002, report localized established.
0: 5,000 feet, QNH 1002, we'll cover 5-0 Victor.

0: Trying to fly through the Victor, just RVR speed at the moment. Touchdown 26, 1600, midpoint 1000, stop at 1000.
1: Thanks so much, Roger.
2: Control, Laura, and at 701, passing first, going to have descending 200 and bound out.
3: Ryanair 270, one channel control, good morning, identified. Continue to descend to flight level 100, you can maintain the high speed for number 1.
2: Good morning, it's 1078, passing 285 down to 20 with 29 and 0 knots.
4: France 1078, hello to you, identify, continue descent, flight level 200.
2: Continue descent, flight level 300, 1078.
4: France 1078, continue to Vassal and Mr. Vassal 1 Golf arrival, so on 34.
2: So continue to Vassal, for Vassal 1 Golf 34, France 1078.
5: Challenger 279 in the Tango, turning flight level 330, Vassal Apple producing speed 250 on transition.
4: Channel final, Lima Tango, good morning, identified. Expect your Lapo 3 Romeo, descend flight level 170 and expect LVP to Dublin.
5: Turning flight level 170, Lapo 3 Romeo, LVP to Dublin, Strandmark, 9 Lima Tango.
4: France 1078, continue descent, flight level 120.
2: Continue flight level 120, France 1078.
0: Ryanair 5 Zulu Victor, send 3,000 feet to Cat 2 Alice Zulu Romeo 26 to report 5 miles.
1: 3,000 feet, cleared Cat 2 Romeo 26, Wilco 5 Zulu.

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0: Right now, 405, Uniform 5, Surf at level 230.
1: Surf at level 230, 405, get in.
2: Front 1078,
0: 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Right now, 1078, that's copied. Let me know when you're clear, Willis.

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2: Sorry, Zephyr, Jepson 41 Delta. 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
1: Flight level 272, descending level 230,
0: 250 knots. Echana 800, transit to identify, descend to Flight 170 and expect LVPs in Dublin.
1: Flight level 170 and low visibility position here, Echana 800.

0: So Mark, what I'm 690 descending flight level 250 knots, and we're past 300 knots.
1: Sure, Mark, 106 heavy, Shang, so identified, that's the flight level 170.
0: Affirmative, flight level 170, Sure, Mark, 106.
2: Shang, 1170,
1: 3 1 4 flight level 250, Shang, Mark, 118.
2: Affirmative,
1: Mark, 118, Shang, so identified, that's the flight level 170.
2: Flight level 170, Shang, 118. Hello, Delta 44, right level 330, decimal 6, descending, flight level 230.
1: Two stations calling again, this is 44, Shank, to identify, descent to flight level 170 on transition 250 knots.
2: Descent flight level 170 and transition 250 knots, Delta 44.
3: Shannon, Shaman 9 is over 3,307 for flight level 250, our decimal back to you.
1: Shamrock 9 Hotel Whiskey Shank, so I identified. Descent to flight level 230.
3: Descent flight level 230, Shamrock 9 Hotel Whiskey.
1: 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Hey, take the proper right turn approved. Shamrock 9 Hotel Whiskey, turn left heading 060.
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0: picture, Papa, how long do you need this headache for?
1: Estimate about 10 miles, and then we can go across to Rockport for an 865.
0: David, step up, that's probably thanks. And at 405, uniform flagship, at number 270, assume all navigation, both of them.
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0: Standing control, JetBlue 353 with you, passing level 300, descending level 230.
1: 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Sensor level 170, indicated airspeed 250, not expect LVPs in Dublin.
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0: Bonnie Ryan, 8 Delta Yankee, Lima Hotel, Edinburgh, 7. 8 Delta Yankee, Shanghai, identified, set to Edinburgh 120.
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0: SF44, report speed to Dublin, 129.180.
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0: 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Shamrock 118, report speed to Dublin, 135, 6155.
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0: Good morning again, right now, 45, Romeo Echo, 1202, Lima 1, request, strap, please.
1: Right now, 45, Romeo Echo, strap approved, it's Marshall.
0: Strap approved with the Marshall, right now, 45, Romeo Echo, yes.

0: 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JetBlue 353, speed to Dublin, 129.180.
1: 129.180, report to speed Dublin. Great morning, JetBlue 353.
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0: Flight level 260, Shamrock 49.
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0: 9845 Romeo Echo, are you expecting anyone in the next 5 minutes? Could they help backtrack so long whilst we wait for the cabin?
1: Yeah, no arrivals next 5 minutes. Take an edge, backtrack, line up runway 26, report ready. Early airborne is 25, dismissal.
0: Thank you very much. We'll enter and backtrack 26 and line up. We'll call you ready next, Ryanair 45 Romeo Echo.

0: Charlie, morning, Ryan Air 77 Marine Corps, Pump Level 2830, and 200, direct to Glenhall.
1: Ryan Air 771, uniform check, to identify the sensor, Route 100. 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
1: Flying Lux 15 Yankee Golf Shannon, good day, flying to deliver 230, confirmed score. Flying Lux 15 Yankee Golf Shannon, identified.
2: Shannon Control, good morning, with Express 1881, descend to level 220.
1: Iberg Express 1881, Shannon Control, identified. 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
2: Stop the sensor level 270, there's my idea.
1: Iberg Express 1881, turn left 153.
2: 715 degrees, there's my idea.

0: 615 Yankee Golf. They have LVPs in Dublin. Indicated airspeed will be 25 soon enough.
1: That's complete, sir. Thank you, sir.

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0: Canada, good morning, Ryanair 45 Romeo, Echo, Elgudo, 1 Bravo, passing flight level 40, climb 90. Coming from 210, squawking 7675.
1: Ryanair 45 Romeo, Echo Shannon, identified. Ryanair 771, uniform contact course approach 119-905.
2: Sorry, 419-905, Ryanair 771, 119-905.

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0: Bye-bye.
1: Dublin Control, good morning, Express 1881, descending the 211 00, on radar heading 344.
0: Express 1881, still with Shannon.
1: Sorry.
0: No worries. Right now, 45 Romeo, you can turn right heading 115.
1: Left heading, right heading 115 for runner 45 Romeo.

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1: Continue climbing flyway 220, on Bruce and headed right now 4-5 Romeo Echo.
2: Star rescue 6 to Cated Alpha, runway circle lost report.
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0: Santa, good morning. Come on, 1130, 250 knots, descending level 30.
1: Shamrock 1130, Shamrock, so identify the sets of level 170.
0: Descend level 170, come on, 1130.
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0: Runway 49 Romeo Victor, descent to flight level 160.
3: Descent to flight level 160, runway 49 Romeo Victor.

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1: Yeah, 8 to Alpha, go ahead.
0: Could we have the latest visibility in the cloud base in Oxford?
1: Right now, 8 to Alpha, contact Connacht Tower for that on the 130.705 radar service 78.
0: 130.705. Thanks. Bye bye, Ride 8 to Alpha.
1: Bye bye, good luck.
2: Tower Gadei, Ryanair 8 Kilo Alpha, descending 5100 to Hexpo, speed is 310 knots. We're on radial 108.48 miles out.
3: Ryanair 8 Kilo Alpha, Connacht Tower, morning. Continue to Hexpo. It'll be straight in CAT 2 ILS Zulu, runway 26 with no delay, and I have the weathering ready to copy.
2: Hexpo, straight in CAT 2 for the ILS runway 26, I'm ready to copy Ryanair 8 Kilo Alpha.
3: Roger, surface wind is 360 degrees, 3 knots. We've a visibility of 500 meters in fog. The cloud broken 100, overcast 200. The temperature 2.13. Connacht QNH is 1002. Runway surface condition is wet. The IVR's runway 26, touchdown is 600, midpoint 1400, and stop end is 2000.
2: Okay, that's all copied with the QNH of 1002, Ryanair 8 Kilo Alpha.
3: Ryanair 8 Kilo Alpha, continue to flight level 80, report 30 Connacht DME.
2: Descending 80, we'll go 30 DME, Ryanair 8 Kilo Alpha.

0: Turner 8 Kilo Alpha, just for your planning on landing, you do 180 when you stop. There's no requirement to go to the end. I will have traffic behind you.
1: I'll copy that, 8 Kilo Alpha.
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1: Service to Kashmir, Ryanair 49, Romeo Victor.
0: Ryanair 49, Romeo Victor, you cleared into the hold at Kashmir flight level 160, hold as published.
1: Hold as published, over at Kashmir, flight level 160, Ryanair 49, Romeo Victor, and Luca.
0: Go ahead.
1: Any chance to have a leg time of 2 minutes?
0: AFM, you can extend the leg time to 2 minutes.
1: Thank you very much. 2 minutes on 49 Romeo.
0: 49 Romeo Victor, are you happy at flight level 160 or do you want to go lower than that?
1: Now at the moment of time on 49 Romeo Victor.
0: Thank you. Report established.
1: Sorry, Doug, what is the holding on 49 Romeo Victor? The airplane in front of us is leaving for the moment to come to this contest.
0: AFM, he's going in for a CAT 2.
1: Are we on number 2 then?
0: And you are number 2.
1: Perfect.
2: Good morning, Ryanair 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
3: Fine, 180, this is Shamrock 1130.
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3: Shamrock, hello, Shamrock 8, Tango, fire level 166, Tango, fire level 200, heading 190, we are ready for the right channel.
0: Shamrock 8, Tango, Shamrock will identify plan to flight level 280, clear direct to Tubin.
3: Flight level 280, direct to Tubin. Can you spell that, please?
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0: Right now, 49, Romeo Victor, descent to flight level 100.
3: Descent to flight level 100, right now, 49, Romeo Victor.
0: Right now, 49, Romeo Victor, contact Connaught Tower on 130.705. Bring it to the terrain.
3: 130.705, right to 77.805, 49, Romeo Victor.
0: Center 9 Fox Romeo, Shine Patrol, identified climbs to flight level 230, clear to both.
4: 9 4 9 Romeo Victor, contact good morning, continue to Kesby, expect one round of the hold to Kesby, and descend now flight level 80.
3: Descending now flight level 80, 4 9 Romeo Victor.
4: Hey, Professor, I have the latest weather if you'd like to copy.
3: Yes, ready, Bonner, 4 knots, Romeo Victor.
4: Surface on 360 degrees, 4 knots. We've 500 meters, fog, cloud, broken 100, overcast 200. Temperature 13, dew point 13. Connor QNH is 1002. Romeo surface condition is west and RVRs. Touchdown Romeo 26, 650, midpoint 750, stop end 2000.
3: Yeah, that's copy, QNH 1002, Bonner, 4 knots, Romeo Victor.
0: Climbing to 9,000. November 273, Lima X-ray, Shannon, good morning, identified. Climb to November 320, clear to Nebin.
5: 330, direct to Nebin, November 273, Lima X-ray.
0: November 273, Lima X-ray, flight level 320.
5: 320, and direct Nebin, 273, Lima X-ray.
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1: Houston 5,000 feet, QNH 1002, high now, 49 Romeo Victor.

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1: Runner 81 Echo November, there's going to be a delay on your start to your low vis procedures, two inbound, they have to wait till the two of them land.
0: Righty, okay. Any estimate on how long that'll be?
1: Number 2 is just going into Kesby, one round to Kesby and then he'll be landing, so you're talking about, let's say, 7-8 minutes.
0: Okay, alrighty.
2: And I have 49 Romeo Victor is entering the holding.
1: Runner 49 Romeo Victor, copy, thank you.
3: 5.5 miles, runner 8 kilo alpha.
1: Runner 8 kilo alpha, surface wind 360 degrees, 4 knots, runway 26, clear to land.
3: 26, clear to land, runner 8 kilo alpha.

0: Runner 49 Romeo Victor, when ready, descend down to 3,000 feet. You're when ready, clear to leave the Keswick hold. Report localized established.
1: Descending out to 3,000 feet, and we are cleared for the approach on the Quebec steps, Runner 49 Romeo Victor.

0: 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I am 270 from Charlie. We are listening flight level 210 from Alaska.
1: We're at 27 uniform Chinese channels to identify the sensor for level 80.
0: Happy to sensor for level 80 and I'm 27 uniform Charlie.
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1: No, 81 Echo November, sir.
0: Just for planning purposes, are we going to be starting the engines now, then we can taxi out, and then, or we'll taxi the holding point, and then the second gentleman lands, and then we can taxi out while he taxis in? Does that make any sense?
1: It does. Unfortunately, our hands are tied at this one. We're only one taxiway, and low-vis procedures only one on the manoeuvring area, so it'll have to wait till he parks up behind you.
0: Okay, not to worry, thanks. Sir.
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0: Appreciate it, sir.
1: Ryanair 49, runway Victor, just so you're planning on landing, you could do 180 when you stop, there's no need to go to the end.
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0: Ryanair 161 Bravo, passing 4,800, climbing flyable Niner Zero on the Papa 1 November.
1: Ryanair 161 Bravo, chance to identify flight to flyable 290, clear to band back.
0: Niner Papa 290, direct to Bamba, Ryanair 161 Bravo.

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1: 1204 5 9 27 Uniform Charlie. Bye bye.
0: Bye bye. Have a good day.

0: Ryanair 49 Romeo Victor, approaching 5 miles.
1: Ryanair 49 Romeo Victor, surface wind 360 degrees, 4 knots, runway 26, clear to land.
0: Victor land, runway 26, Ryanair 49 Romeo Victor.

0: Ewing 8 Zulu Hotel, Shannon, hello, squawk 2625.
1: Squawk 2625, Ewing 8 Zulu Hotel.
0: Ewing 8 Zulu Hotel, Shannon, control identified, clear direct to Kairu for a left turn in on runway 06.
1: Back to contact Kairu for runway 06.
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0: Shannon, good morning. This is the Echo India Lima India Mike. Would you walk to the house?
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0: 1001-2615-AW1-2915. Just out of private site to Malak, just moving up towards Echo Golf Alpha Alpha. Presently 2,000 feet high. Is it possible could we get 3,000 feet through the zone direct? That brings up to Palace Green, coming out towards east of Killaloo, Ballina, onwards if possible.
1: Echo India Mike, yes, southeast.

0: mic. It just needs to be now.
1: Yeah, good morning, American 732 with your level 13, you're going direct to the request.
2: American 722, Shannon, good morning, confirm squawk.
1: Squawk 3601, American 732, we're requesting expedition sectors for the
2: American 722, that's copied, and for now fly heading 210.
1: Heading 210, American 722.
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0: 7722, you're clear direct to Teardo, Tango, Echo, Romeo, Delta, Uniform for a left turn in runway 06 in Shannon.
1: Okay, clear direct to Teardo, Tango, Echo, Romeo, Delta, Uniform. And I'll get back in a second.
0: Q-Rex 8, Zulu Hotel, contact Shannon Proton 121.405.
1: 21405,
0: we'll engage in the bye-bye. And for Martin,
1: after direct
0: Teardo. Martin 722, after Teardo, it's going to be L-Pump.

0: Sharon, good morning, Delta 292 with 314, descend to 210.
1: Delta 292, Sharon Control, identify descent to flight level 170.
0: Descend 170, Delta 292.
1: Papa Shan Control, identify hello to you, plan to flight level 290, unrestricted via 2, B-Pan. Plan to
2: flight level 290, unrestricted, direct B-Pan, runway 1, Lima Papa.

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1: 11405, taxi now, Hotel Alpha 26, Wilco, run 81, come over. Knock right there, 6 Victor Lima for the latest weather, please.
2: Right, 6 Victor Lima, surface wind 360 degrees 4 knots, runway 26 in use. Temperature plus 1-2 and the QNH 1002. Runway surface condition is wet. RVRs at the moment 2-6, touchdown 600, midpoint 1500, stop end 900.
1: That's all, copy 2-6 in use 1002. Thank you, Ryanair 6 Victor.
0: That's 292, China Midland 250, not the indicator,
3: 250, Delta 292.

0: Hello again, it's Echo in Delhi, Mindy Mike. The 2615 on the book.
1: Echo in Delhi, Mindy Mike. Good day again. No known traffic to affect at this time. Will you be crossing into Dublin FIR? Have you an estimate for the FIR boundary for the UK?
0: Yeah, 0845 for the boundary.
1: Echo in Delhi, Mindy Mike, that's copy. Thank you. And you can report passing Mullingar.
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1: Runway 81 Echo November, surface wind is 360 degrees 4 knots, runway 26, clear for takeoff.

0: 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Good day.
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2: Ryanair 81, Echo November, Shannon Patel, good morning. Identified, climb unrestricted to flight level 230, clear direct low from.
1: Climb unrestricted 230, direct low from, thanks, Ryanair 81, Echo November.

0: Bravo 24310, descending 255 Wolf 90, system 1 of SF Roger.
1: Okay, 2 seconds cross Airliner, 9 Charlie Alpha, Shannon Control, good morning, identified, climb unrestricted to flight level 190, to say again you're passing flight level.
0: Climb under 6510, passing flight level 48, Ryanair 9 Charlie Alpha.
1: Ryanair 9 Charlie Alpha, thank you, that check for your direct serum.
0: Direct serum, Ryanair 9 Charlie Alpha, thank you.
1: American 724, you were calling as well?
2: We are, it's descending 303, descending 220, 724.
1: American 724, Shannon Control, good morning, identified. Continue descent to flight level 170.
2: Send 170, 724, we are at 250.
1: 80 meters, maintain 250 knots, looks to be some holding ahead.
2: Copy, 80 there. Where would that holding be expected there, sensible?
1: Stand by, I'll check the one.

0: Shannon Mike Alpha Romeo Delta November, it's time at 3 flight level 130 for flight level 200 inbound Dogal.
1: Mike Alpha Romeo Delta November, Shannon Control, good morning again to you, identified. Continue climb to flight level 300.
0: Continue climb to 300, Mike Alpha Romeo Delta November, good morning.

0: American 724. Dublin's a little bit busy at the moment to pick up the phone, but I'll be transferring you shortly. You can double check with them what point you might expect to hold up.
1: Copy that, 724. I'm sorry, what was that fix we're holding on again?
0: Not sure. Dublin will be able to advise when I transfer. It'll be in the next 2 to 3 minutes.
1: Copy that, sorry.
0: No worries.
2: Better control, very good morning. Flight 978, Golf November, passing flight level 315, descending flight level 250, inbound direction.
0: Ryanair 78 Golf November, Shannon Control, good morning. Identified, continue descent to flight level 100, and you can increase your speed to 310 knots or greater for number 1.
2: Descending flight level 100, and speed 310 knots or greater for number 1, Ryanair 78 Golf November.

0: Sharon today. We see 929 descending to level 25.
1: This is Jet 929, China Control, good morning, identified. Continue descent to flight level 120 and reduce your speed to 280 knots for sequencing.
0: Copy, continue down to level 120 and reduce your speed to
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2: City climb for all 270, right, 999 Charlie Alpha.
1: 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Have a good morning.
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1: Ryanair 81 Echo November, contact Shannon in the 134.260. Bye bye.
2: 134.260, Ryanair 81 Echo November, cheers, see ya.

0: Tower Rainer 6 Victor Lima for clearance, please, if available.
1: Rainer 6 Victor Lima, good morning. The clearance is to Bergamo via the Elgox 1 Bravo, flight level 90, squawk 2273.
0: Elgox 1 Bravo, departure flight level 90, squawking 2273, Rainer 6 Victor Lima.
1: Are we back, is correct?
0: And can you confirm the slot for us?
1: Yes, CTOT is 0843.
0: 43, okay, copy.

0: 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United 311, Shannon Control, good morning, identified. You can route direct to Revenue and continue climb to flight level 280.
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1: WestJet 4-6, channel control, good morning, identified. Continued descent, flight level 170, reduce speed to 250 knots.
0: 170, 250 knots, WestJet 4-6.

0: WestJet 46, that's open request, stop descent, flight level 220.
1: Level 220, WestJet 46.
2: And hello, Galaxy 173 Juliet, Mike, flight level 299, or descending flight level 250.
0: November 173 Juliet, Mike, channel control, good morning, identified. Continue descent to flight level 110.
2: Continue down to flight level 110, Juliet, Mike.
0: Ryanair 78 Golf November, descend flight level 80.
3: Flight level 80, Ryanair 78 Golf November.

0: the lower end, you're 5 Mike Kilo, descending flight level 200, direct to Turdu.
1: Ryanair 5 Mike Kilo, Shannon Control, good morning, identified. Continue to descend flight level 100.
0: Continue to descend flight level 100, Ryanair 5 Mike Kilo.
1: Ryanair 7-8 Golf November, report your speed to Shannon approach, 121.405, bye-bye.
2: 121.405, receive Ryanair 7-8 Golf November, bye.
1: This jet 929, you can also report your speed to Shannon approach, 121.405, bye.
3: Approach 121.405, we just speak to Ryanair 7-8.

0: is Mike Kilo for placing in for Dublin, maintain speed 290 knots or greater.
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2: Good morning, Ryanair 31 Golf Quebec.
0: Ryanair 31 Golf Quebec, Shannon Control, good morning, I identified. You're cleared on the tip for 2 Echo arrival, descend to flight level 120. November 173, Juliet Mike, you're cleared on the Looper 2 Echo arrival, maintain flight level 110 on region.
3: Cleared for the Looper 2 Echo arrival and maintain flight level 110 region.
0: Ryanair 5 Mike Kilo, continue descent to flight level 80.
1: Continue descent to flight level 80, Ryanair 5 Mike Kilo.
3: Standard American 132 is passing 315, flight level 240.
0: American 132, Shannon Control, good morning, identified. Reduce the speed to 250 knots or less.
3: 250 knots or less, American 132.
0: November 172, Juliet Mike, flight heading 090.
3: 090, Juliet Mike.
4: So the cloud base is broken at 200 feet. Expect the Elcox 1 Bravo, have your clearance when ready.
0: Bye-bye.
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0: 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Bye-bye.
3: 129-180 is at 4-2.
0: Mike Kilo, report your speed to Shaman Approach, 121.405, bye.
3: 121.405, Marine
0: Air, 5 Mike Kilo, 18 Bravo Kilo, Shaman Control, good morning, identified. Climb unrestricted to flight level 290, clear direct Bamba.
3: Direct Bamba, flight 290,
2: ready to copy the clearance, fine, 1-2-0,
4: Mike. Ryanair 130, Mike, cleared to Cologne by the Elgot von Bravo, flight level 90, squawk 4622.
0: Ryanair 31 Golf Quebec, not at the moment, you're number 5 at Shannon.
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3: 29180, goodbye, American 132.
1: Shannon, good morning, Jefferson 84, Lima, Papa Flight Level 180, direct. NJEC, this request to send flight level 120, CYC, and we have the experience to send for it.
0: Sunday for Lima, Papa Shannon Control, good morning, identified. Descend flight level 160 and you're clear, direct battle.
1: Descend flight level 160, direct battle.
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0: 200, direct 6-4. Ryanair 9813, Shannon Control, good morning, identified. Continue descent to flight level 100.
3: Clear descent level 100, Ryanair 9813.
0: November 173, Juliet Mike, report your speed and heading to Shannon Approach, 121.405. Bye.
1: 121.405, report with heading and speed, 3-0 line.

0: Tower, good morning. This is Ryanair 9813. We are like 80 miles away from the airport, but just to request the weather.
1: Ryanair 9813, good day. The current weather, wind is 360 degrees at 4 knots. Visibility 400 meters in fog. Cloud is showing vertical vis 100 feet. Temperature 13, dew point also 13. QNH 1002. Expect Isla Sulu runway 26. Cat 2.
0: Cat 2 for runway 26, QNH 1002. Thank you very much, Ryanair 9813.
2: Papa Shana Control, good morning, identified. Climb unrestricted to flight level 270, clear direct roadhead.
0: Climb unrestricted to flight level 270, direct roadhead, one and one half, stop on. Yellow one, and I call for Yankee, descending flight level 220, 250, not spotted.
2: Nightmare 954 Yankee Shana Control, good morning, identified. Continue descent to flight level 200.
0: Descent level 200, one and I call for Yankee.
2: Ryanair 31 Golf Quebec, contact Sean on the post, 121 Decimal 405. Bye bye.
0: 121 405, thank you.

0: 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Report your speed to Dublin 135, decimal 655. Bye-bye.
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0: 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We can stand by for the startup. I'll call you back when ready.
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0: 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Bye bye.
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2: Ryanair 9813, good morning. Continue Alacox, expect Isla Sulu runway 26 Cat 2 approach and report your distance from Alacox.
1: I continue to Elgux, we are 16 miles from Elgux for the ALS Sulu 26 Cat 2.
2: 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Descend flight level 80, stand by for further descent.
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4: Control to day, Force 4, please then show chest, landing set level 90, passing 4,000 feet on LC1 November departure.
0: Air France 43 Delta Hotel, Santa Control, good morning, identified. Flying unrestricted to flight level 290.
4: Control class, unrestricted, flight level 290, Air France 43 Delta Hotel.

0: 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Continue descent to 5,000 feet. 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And next report approaching 5,000.
1: 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And we'll report passing 5,000 Ryanair 9813.
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0: Ryanair 54 Lima Charlie, Santa Catrol, good morning, identified. Climb unrestricted to flight level 230, clear direct Tulsa. 5 minutes, this is
1: 230, direct Tulsa, Ryanair 54 Lima Charlie.
0: Air France 43 Delta Hotel, clear to Norla.
1: Air France Norla, Air France 53 Delta Hotel.

I'm on a 130 mic. I'll have star for you in about 3 minutes. Company traffic is about 15 miles out, and I'll need him on stand before you'll be able to taxi.

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1: Rhino Niner 813, descend 3000 feet, once established, clear cut 2, ILS Zulu, runway 26, report 5 miles.
0: Descend 3000 feet, clear for the ILS Zulu 26, Rhino 9813, welcome.

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1: Ryan, 813, tell Roger.
2: 7134 600 FR 430 Delta. Thanks, bye.

0: Tower right there, 6-6 Lima.
1: 6-6 Lima, Tower.
0: Yeah, do you have an estimate when we are cleared for the startup?
1: Yeah, I called you there a while ago. I don't think you heard me. Company traffic is at 10 miles. He'll need to be on stand before you can taxi. So I'll have a start for you in maybe about 30 seconds.
0: Okay, that's copy, because at the moment we don't have any ground crews.
1: Okay, we'll send someone over to you now.
0: Perfect, thank you.
1: Runner 9R813 Tower on landing. Expect to turn on the runway. There's no requirement to roll to the end.
2: Roger, that's perfect, thank you.
1: Runner 9R813, disregard the 5 mile check. Clear to land, 26, wind is 360 degrees at 5 knots. Runner 9R813 Tower, clear to land, 26, wind 360 degrees at 5 knots.
2: 86, clear to land, Runner 9R813.

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0: Runner 6 Victor Lima, start approved with the marshal. You're going to be number 2 for departure. Company traffic starting behind.
2: Copy, start up approved with the marshal. Runner 6 Victor Lima.
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1: Taxi via Alpha, backtrack runway 26, we go Runner 130 Mike.
0: Affirm, I have no traffic in van.
1: Roger.
2: Morning identified, climb unrestricted, flight level 230 and clear to Jackson.
3: Climb unrestricted, flight level 230, Jackson, Runner 210.

0: 228-315, descending 230, 250 knots in transition.
1: United 228, Shannon Control, good morning, identified. Continue descent to flight level 170.
0: Continue descent 170, United 228.
2: Runner 6-Victor Lima, ready for taxi.
3: Runner 6-Victor Lima, taxi holding point Alpha, hold short, runway 26. Report ready.
2: Holding point Alpha, hold short, runway 26, will go, runner 6-Victor Lima.

0: Ryanair 6 November Yankee, China Control, good morning. Confirm your passing flight level.
1: We're passing 110,
0: Ryanair 6 November Yankee. Ryanair 6 November Yankee, thank you. That checks turn right 5 degrees.
1: I turn 5 degrees.

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1: 9130 Mike, wind 360 degrees, 5 knots, runway 26, clipper takeoff.
0: 26, clipper takeoff, 9130 Mike.
2: Ryanair 21 Echo Victor, turn right 5 degrees.
3: Turn right 5 degrees,
2: Ryanair 6 November Yankee, turn right an additional 5 degrees.
3: Another 5 degrees,
2: Ryanair 6 November Yankee, an additional right 5.

0: Ryanair 6 November Yankee, climb flight level 220.
1: Climb flight level 220.
0: Ryanair 21 Echo Victor, continue climb to flight level 270.
1: Decline flight level 270, Ryanair 6.
0: Ryanair 2 Alpha Fox, Shana Control, good morning, identified. Continue descent to flight level 200.
2: Ryanair 6 Victor Lima, Tower Roger.
0: 2600 for 5,000. United 289, Oceana Control, good morning, identified. Climb unrestricted to flight level 240, clear direct Agori.
2: Unrestricted to flight level 240, direct Agori, United 289.
1: We're on here at 6 November, Yankee. Can we get a hard climb to avoid weather ahead?
0: Ryanair 6 November Yankee, AFM, continue climb to flight level 240.
1: Thank you, climb level 240, Ryanair 6 November.

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0: 9821 Echo Victor, thank you, resume our navigation to Jackson. United 228, report your speed to Dublin, 135, Sacramento 655, bye bye.
1: 35655, what's the speed? United 228, good morning.
2: 7-5, remain on this frequency for the moment, I'll have a reach for you shortly.
3: Okay, good morning, Mr. Rule, I know 120,

0: Ryanair 130, Mike, contact Shannon 119.075. Good day.
1: 119.075, Charles, I know. What's the
2: number?
3: 9021 Echo Victor, contact Shannon 134.630. Bye bye.
1: 134.630. Right over there, Ryanair 130, Mike. On the Eagle's departure, passing 75, climbing 9 as well. Flight level 150, unrestricted, squawk 4622.
2: Zero,
0: Reminder 6 Victor Lima, wind is 360 degrees at 4 knots, runway 26, clear for takeoff.
2: Clear for takeoff, runway 26, Lima.

0: Minor 6 Victor Lima, confirmed top climb flight level 70.
1: Affirm, top climb flight level 70, passing now 35.
0: Roger, thank you. Contact channel 119.075. Good day.
1: 119.075, runway 6 Victor Lima, bye. Sean, very good morning, Runway 6 Victor Lima, passing 48, climbing flight level 70, El Gups 1, Bravo.
2: Rainer 130, Mike, contact your transfer for your
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1: Mike. Lucy, Rainer 130, Mike. Hey, Firma, passing 55, climbing 70, El Gups 1, Bravo, 6 Victor Lima.

climb under circuit at level 150, squawking 2273 Rhino 6 Victor Lima. Don't back or Rhino 6 Victor Lima.

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0: Shannon, good morning. Delta 154 Heavy, 320, descending 210.
1: Delta 154, Shannon Control, good morning, identified. Continue descent to flight level 170, maintain 250 knots.
0: Continue descent 170, 250 knots, Delta 154.
1: Ryanair 6 Victor Lima, continue climb to flight level 290.
2: Flight 290, Ryanair 6 Victor Lima.
1: Ryanair 6 November Yankee, descend to flight level 100.
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0: Boeing Shamrock 124, descending flight level 210 to Annapolis.
1: Shamrock 124, Santa Control, good morning, identified. Continue descent to flight level 170, maintain speed 250 knots in transition.
0: Descent flight level 170, and we are at 2 points of Shamrock 124.

0: United, 22 Heavy, flyable 210, flyable 240, 270 heading.
1: United 22, Shannon Control, good morning, identified. You can continue climb unrestricted to flight level 280 and resume navigation to Revenue.
0: Okay, flight level 280, unrestricted and direct to Revenue, United 22 Heavy.
1: Delta 154, report your speed to Dublin, 129.180, bye-bye.
2: 129.180, say again, last three for Delta 154, sorry.
1: 129.180.
2: 129.180, okay, Delta 154, and we'll report it.

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1: Air Canada 919, Shannon Patel, good morning, identified. Continue climb on restricted flight level 260, and you can resume our navigation to Revenue.
0: Okay, restricted 260, and we're navigation to Revenue, Air Canada 919.

0: Very good morning, and 885 Romeo, we are passing 2500, getting 5000 feet on our way, southern satellite, Rosie.
1: And 885 Romeo, thanks for identified, climb to level 230, here to let go.
0: American 230, I'm direct, let go, and 885 Romeo, thank you.

0: good morning, United. T70's sending past flight level 280, flight level 210.
1: United 270, Shannon, good morning. Identify, descend to flight level 100.
0: Continue to descend down to flight level 100, United 270.
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0: Ryanair 2975,
1: at Shannon identified, and you're cleared for the Gotham 1 Golf arrival. Clear to Gotham.
0: That's Gotham 1 Golf, Ryanair 2975, thank you.

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1: Fraction 131 Quebec, it's Shannon Control, identify climb to flight level 90.
0: Last flight level 90, French, 131 Quebec.
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0: Mariner 7455, thank you, bye-bye. Mariner 885, Romeo, Shannon, climb
2: to flight level 290. And we temperature 290 and 885 Romeo. For information, we are looking 37959.
0: Understood.
2: Thank you.
0: Fraction 131, connect Shannon Klein to flight level 240, clear to Malus.
2: San Francisco 240, position Malus, fraction 131, connect.
0: United 270, Shannon, descend to flight level 80.
2: Descend to flight level 80.

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1: 300
0: United 270, contact Shannon approach 121.405. Bye bye.
1: 121.405. Good day.
0: Channel climb to flight level 280.
1: Climb flight level 280, wish jet 43.

0: Can we come left on 03 for Viking?
1: Ryanair 2975, left heading is approved, and if you could just report that heading now to Cork Approach, 119.905.
0: 119.05, we're down at Ryanair 2975, thanks.

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0: Chairman. Hello, Heath Shamrock, 7 Hotel Lima, passing flight level 303, descending flight level 200, correct
1: pattern. Shamrock 7 Hotel Lima, Shannon Control, good morning, identified. Descend flight level 100, maintain speed 290 knots or greater.
0: Descend flight level 100, and maintain speed 290 or greater, Shamrock 7 Hotel Lima.
1: Rhino 1 4 Quebec Alpha, Shannon, identify, clear to the Pismo 1 Golf arrival.
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1: Rhino 1 4 Quebec Alpha, Shannon, descend to flight level 110, speed 270 knots or less.
2: Descend to flight level 110, 270 knots or less, Rhino 1 4 Quebec Alpha.

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1: Fraction 131 Quebec, go ahead.
0: Would you know the Sunwick frequency, VHF frequency?
1: Yeah, on your second test, you can call them on 127.65.
0: That's right, but I have no answer. Okay, thank you. Bye.
1: Okay, also, if you just give it a 2 or 3 minutes, you just may be coming into range with them. Try again, but for control now, call Shannon on 131.150.
0: Yeah, I give myself a couple of minutes, and now I'm calling you on 131.150, fraction 131. Bye.
1: Bye-bye.

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0: 280 descending 210.
1: Well, 284, Shannon, good morning. Identify descent to flight level 80.
0: Flight level 80, 284.

0: 34, Mother 272, descending 210, Alaco.
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0: Sandberg, good morning, Ryanair 2C Kilo Delta. Crossing 2,000 feet, climbing 5,000 on break track.
1: Ryanair 2C Kilo Delta, Shannon Control, good morning. Identified cleared when ready to let go, climb to flight level 190.
0: Turning right to let go, clear flight level 190, Ryanair 2C Kilo Delta.

0: Delta 293, climb to flight level 160. Crescent heading up to 160, Delta 293.
1: Delta 293, turn and climb to flight level 240.
0: Climb to 240, Delta 293.

0: Roger, good morning, Tama 108, 32-6210, to on time.
1: Tama 108, Shannon, identify descent flight level 170.
0: Descent flight level 170, Tama 108.
1: Ryanair 22 Kilo Delta, Shannon, climb to flight level 290.
0: Flight level 290, Ryanair 22

0: control, good morning, Ryanair 95, Golf Bravo, passes 2,000 feet to 5,000 feet, runway track 0.
1: Ryanair 95, Golf Bravo, channel control, good morning, identify, climb to flight level 230, and here's when ready to lift off.
0: Flight level 230, here's direct to lift, go in ready, Ryanair 95, Golf Bravo.

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1: Roger, Niner 812, clear to Tenerife South 5, ER, Cook 1 Bravo, flight level 90, Cork 0567.
0: Clear Tenerife, Elk 1 Bravo, flight level 90, Cork 0567, Roger, 9812.
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2: Delta 293, Shannon, climb to flight level 300.
3: Climb to flight level 300, Delta 293. Delta 293.

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1: Ryanair 9812, taxi via Alpha, backtrack, Lanner, runway 26, report ready.
0: Via Alpha, backtrack, runway 26, report ready, 9812.

0: Rhino Niner 812, I have no traffic inbound. If you're happy to proceed to backtrack.
1: Yeah, we'll proceed back to 981, so thank you.
0: Roger, you can advise ready for departure.
1: We'll go.
0: Niner 6 Mike Bravo, weather wind is 360 degrees at 3 knots. Visibility, you've got 3,000 metres in drizzle. Cloud, scattered 100, scattered 200, broken at 1,100. Temperature 13, dew point also 13, and QNH 1002. Tempo 4,000 metres, expect Isla Sulu Cat 2, runway 26 from Hexpo.
1: 0, please stand by.
0: Runway 26, and the runway surface condition is wet.
1: Nine 812, ready one reach.
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0: 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Good day.
1: 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Channel, hello, runner 9-8-1-2, passing 3000, climbing 90, Elgux 1, bravo. Climb for level 230, squawking 0567.

0: good afternoon. Good morning, Shenzhen 4 Romeo Alpha, time flight level 970.
1: Shenzhen 4 Romeo Alpha, Shannon, good morning. Identify time to flight level 170, clear to Bamba.
0: Time flight level 170, go to Bamba, Shenzhen 4 Romeo Alpha.
2: Good morning, I'm Express 182, Columbia Flight Level 170, bounce on.
1: I'm Express 182, Shannon, good morning. Identified climb to flight level 250, clear to Banda.
2: Flight level 250, this is Banda, Express 182.
1: I'm Express 182, so I just confirmed cleared level 250.
2: 250, Express 182.
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2: Running Marina 6 Mike Bravo. 75.250,
0: Marina 6 Mike Bravo, Shannon identified. Descent flight level 240, standby for further.
2: 75.240, Marina.

6831, Shannon, identified. Continue with the high speed, descend to flight level 80.

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0: Identifying level 200, identified 33 Delta.
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2: Question, flight level 170, zero channel 3-904.
1: Ryanair 6 Mike Bravo, channel now turn left by 10 degrees.
0: Left 10 degrees, Ryanair 6 Mike Bravo.
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0: Air Canada 917, Shannon, climb to flight level 300.
2: Flight level 300, Air Canada 917.

0: Shriner 6 Mike Bravo, Shannon, resume on navigation to Hexbow. Thank you.
1: Well, navigation to Hexbow, 6 Mike Bravo.
0: Air Canada 917, Shannon, resume on navigation to Revenue.
2: Resume navigation to Revenue, Air Canada 917.
0: Shriner 533 Delta, Shannon, descend to flight level 100.
1: That's flight level.

0: 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Motion 1 through the mic, you can also report your speed to Shannon Approach, 121.405, right.
1: 121.405, with a speed ocean, 1 through the mic, thank you, bye.
0: Ryanair 533, Delta, contact Cork Approach, 119.905, bye-bye.
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0: Radar 6, Mike Bob, looking for cross town, 130.705, radio service, 78.
1: 130.705, I'm 6 my brother, thanks. Connor, hello again, Ryanair 6, Mike Bravo, descending flight level 100 towards Hexo, and we're 50 DME from Con.
2: Ryanair 6, Mike Bravo, good morning, continue to Hexo, Isla Sulu, Cat 2, runway 26, descend flight level 80.
1: Thank you, it's iOS, Cat 2, runway 26, descend flight level 80, Ryanair 6, Mike Bravo.
2: A firm current cloud base, scattered 100, broken 200, overcast at 400 feet. And IRVORs are all in excess of 1,500 meters.
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1: 135-655, 0-9394. 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
0: Bye-bye.

0: Delta, good morning, Ryanair 854, thank you, flight level 190 to Delta.
1: Delta 854, Yankee Shanghai, so identify class with level 290, confirm passing level.
0: Delta level 290, passing level 132.
2: Low Clydesdale, Starbush 26.
3: Set 5,000 feet, Kinect 1002, and we report on the localizer 26, Ryanair 654.

0: Alpha Hotel.
1: Papa Hotel Alpha, Sierra Alpha information, hello to you.
0: This is the Papa Hotel Alpha, Sierra Alpha. Spontaneous opposition, I go for POB for the survey over the sea to 153 at the moment of 400 above.
1: Papa Sierra Alpha, that is all copy. The Northern QNH is 1002 hectopascals. And can you just confirm, are your lines keeping you outside of controlled airspace?
0: 1002 in a term. It's just below the extended centerline area there, but outside the CPR.
1: Papa Sierra Alpha, that is all copy. I've no known traffic at this time to affect. If you lose comms with me, you might have better chances calling Donegal on 129.805. I'll let them know that you're going to be in the area.
0: 29805, and thank you very much. How does the cloud bank look in Donegal at the moment? Still good house?
1: Stand by one.
2: Shannon 114 November, good morning. Sending 190, we fine. Shannon 114 November, Shannon, to identify the clamp shift at level 290, clear to Bandra.
0: Bandra 290, clear to Bandra, Ryanair 114 November.
3: Ryanair 960 Romeo, is at level of 4,000 feet, and we are following the Shannon 3 Bravo departure.
2: Ryanair 960 Romeo, Shannon, good day, clamp shift at level 170, confirm squawk.
3: Landside level 170, squawk is 3605.
2: Ryanair 960 Romeo, Shannon, identify via director 26.
3: Director 26, thank you, Ryanair 960 Romeo.
4: Ryanair, good morning, Air Transat 230, level 300, descending final 210.
2: Air Transat 230, Shannon, control identified, descend to level 170. Jump zone 4 Romeo Alpha, contact in London on 129-380.
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0: Bye bye.
2: Alpha information. Papa Sierra Alpha, yeah, so the cloud base in Donegal is overcast at 1,900, and they're aware that you're going to be operating in the area. You can try giving me an off-normal call every 30 minutes, but if no comms, you can give Donegal a call on 129-805.

0: China 960, Romeo flight to Delivery 190.
1: Standby over 190, flying at 960, Romeo.
0: Standby running right on the hill, and it's 56, the hill, timing and hill. China 9019, transfer identified, flight to Delivery 170, Kirsten Ola.
1: Standby 170, Kirsten Ola, I'm in the hill, and it's

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1: Minor 6 Mike Bravo, wind 030 degrees, 4 knots, runway 26, clear to land.
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0: Shovel, hello, it's Apex 920, climbing flight level 90, we're inbound to Tisma.
1: Apex 920, Shannon, to identify flight level 270, confirm passing level.
0: Climbing flight level 270, passing flight level 65, Apex 920.
1: Apex 920, that check's clear to Botham.
0: To Botham, Apex 920.

0: Altitude 354, climbing through 110 for flight level 160.
1: Altitude 354, Shanghai for identified. Climb unrestricted to flight level 240, get to revenue.
0: Climb unrestricted, flight level 240, direct to revenue to Blue 354. Johnny, come on, American 722, get 3,000 for 5,000.
1: American 722, Shanghai for good morning to you. Identified, climb to flight level 230, clear to Oscar. American 722, climb to flight level 230, clear to Oscar. Runway 7456, Yankee Throw, good day, time to flight number 290, confirm squawk.
0: 7290, squawking 2054,
1: Runway 7456, Yankee, identify.

0: 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Number 170.
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0: Ryanair 9 6 0 Romeo, contact Dublin 135, 6 1 6 5 5.
1: 6 5 6 5 5, Ryanair 9 6 0.

0: 7456, clear Pebble Blue 290 and steer direct to Tolta.
1: Southbound now and 290.
2: Shannon, good morning, Shamo 714. Passing flight level 60 and climbing 90, direct to Donald.
0: Shamrock 714, Shannon Control, identify flight level 290, clear to Everett.
2: Flight to flight level 290 and direct to Everett, Shamo 714.
0: Jetway 354, climb to flight level 300, clear to pickoff.
1: Climb flight level 300 and direct to pickoff to Blue 254.
0: Apex 920, contact Shannon Control on 134.630, goodbye.
1: 134.630, Apex 920, bye-bye.

0: Tower right now, 1 Alpha Alpha, morning again. Best weather, please.
1: Runner 1 Alpha Alpha, wind is 030 degrees, 4 knots, 26 for departure, temperature is plus 14 degrees, QNH 1002. Expect the Alcox 1 Bravo departure.
0: 926, QNH 1002, and expect Alcox 1 Bravo, copy, Runner 1 Alpha Alpha.

0: Good morning, Air Canada 801, climb 1130 for 160.
1: Air Canada 801, Chang, good morning. Identify, climb to flight level 240.
0: Climb flight level 240, Air Canada 801. Sorry, we had the altitude restrictions canceled. Just confirm we don't need the 16,000 at Xerox, Air Canada 801.
1: Air Canada 801, affirm, climb unrestricted.
0: Thank you, unrestricted, 240, Air Canada 801.

0: Information. Good day. 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
1: Well, 1002 Golf Hotel, officers off Charlie, just north of 3, route to inbound to Letter
0: Aircraft. Golf Charlie, just to confirm that inbound to where?
1: To the Light Aircraft Park.
0: That's copy. Next report approaching the control zone.
1: Report to the Golf Charlie.

American 722, descend to flight number 170. American 722, contact Dublin 135, decimal 655. Goodbye.

0: Golf Hotel Oscar, Golf Charlie, information.
1: Golf Charlie, go ahead.
0: Roger, continue with the Shannon Tower, 118.705. Bye-bye.
1: 05, thanks. Bye.

0: 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Request departure guidance for Liverpool, please.
1: Runner 1 Alpha Alpha, clear to Liverpool via the Algox 1 Bravo. Flight level 90, squawk is 1417.
0: Mid Liverpool Algox 1 Bravo departure, flight level 90, squawk 1417. Runner 1 Alpha Alpha.
1: Are we back, is correct?

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1: Shannon information, good morning to you. QNH 1002 Hexamandel.
0: Golf Tower, Golf Bravo, I've water vault just north of the Perry Zone, this time 900 feet, 1002. Squawking 2606 and inbound to Shannon.
1: Golf Tower, Flower, next copy, next report approaching the control zone.
0: Approaching the control zone next, Golf Bravo.

0: 7. Good morning, Shamrock 952, descending 5W210 to Lapo.
1: Shamrock 952, Shan, good morning, identified. That's the number 170.
0: Descend flight level 170, Shamrock 952.

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0: Control, November 146, Quebec, Sierra 7000, climb into 090.
1: November 146, Quebec, Sierra, Shankar identified, climb to flight level 270.
0: Flight level 270, 146.
1: November 146, Quebec, Sierra, clear to dollar.
0: Clear direct, dollar 146.

0: Charlotte Tower, good morning. It's Ryanair 1742 calling you on box 2.
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0: Hey, firm.
1: Roger, I have the weather if you wish to copy.
0: Yes, please.
1: Roger, wind is 360 degrees, 2 knots, visibility 3,000 metres, and cloud broken, 200 feet, overcast, 300 feet. Temperatures 1.4, dew point also 1.4, and Connacht QNH is 1002 hectopascals. Expect Isla Sulu runway 26 Cat 2 approach, and the runway is wet.
0: Thank you very much. We're setting up now for the Cat 2 for the Isla runway 26, QNH 1002. If you're interested, we're estimating expo at 1109er.
1: 09er is copy, thank you. We'll speak to you shortly.
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2: 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Whiskey Tango 929, climbs at level 280.
4: Climbs to at level 280, so this is
5: Shannon, Ryanair 2, Victor, flight level, altitude 5,000, flight level 900,
2: Ryanair 7, Victor, Shannon Control, identified, climbs at level 230, clear to Tolta.
5: I'm up 230, that controls the right.
2: November 146, Quebec 0, climb to flight level 450.
6: Flight level 450, 146, Quebec 0.

0: Ryanair 7, Victor Victor Flight Sub Level 290.
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1: Center 1 Alpha Alpha, I have no traffic inbound to effect. 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
3: Shannon, good morning, Ryanair 16 Nickel Uniform. We're mid track, we're passing 1900 climbing altitude 5000.
4: Ryanair 16 Nickel Uniform, Shannon Control identified. Time to set level 230, clear to NGX and confirm passing level.
3: Land flight level 230, direct to NGX, we're passing 2300 Ryanair 16 Nickel Uniform.
4: Thank you. Ryanair 7, Victor Victor, contact. Tower 105, Shannon Control identified. Continue person heading, climb shift at level 240.
3: I'm heading, climb flight level 240, Tower 105, I'm heading 282.
4: 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Ryanair 7, Victor Victor, contact Shannon Control on 135, 230.
3: 135, 230, 7, 6, 6, 6, 6, 6, 6, 6, 6, 6, 6, 6, 6, 6, 6, 6, 6, 6, 6, 6, 6, 6, 6, 6, 6, 6, 6, 6, 6, 6, 6, 6, 6, 6, 6, 6, 6, 6, 6, 6, 6, 6, 6, 6, 6, 6, 6, 6, 6, 6, 6, 6, 6, 6, 6, 6, 6, 6, 6, 6, 6, 6, 6, 6, 6, 6, 6, 6, 6, 6, 6, 6, 6, 6, 6, 6, 6, 6, 6, 6, 6, 6, 6, 6, 6, 6, 6, 6, 6, 6, 6, 6, 6, 6, 6, 6, 6, 6, 6, 6, 6, 6, 6, 6, 6, 6, 6, 6, 6, 6, 6, 6, 6, 6, 6, 6, 6, 6, 6, 6, 6, 6, 6

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1: 900 on the subject 1 of them. Quick Riga, 4-5-0, Shankar, so identify that's level 230, clear to Tulsa.
2: Level 230, clear to Tulsa, Quick Riga, 4-5-0.

0: Pioneer 63 X-ray Lima, request descent, please.
1: Pioneer 63 X-ray Lima, descent to flight level 140.
0: Descent flight level 140,
2: Pioneer 63 X-ray Lima. Channel
1: 9636, descending flight level 250, Derek. Pioneer 9636, identified, expect low in 2 minutes.
2: Thank you.
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0: 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Find flight level 280, Chemical 105. Aircraft control, good morning, Chemical 960, did you send in flight level 250 or level?
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0: Commissioner, 9636, descend to flight level 190.
1: Descend flight level 190, runway 9636.
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3: Shannon, good afternoon, Ryanair. 1 Alpha Alpha, we're passing 3,800 feet, contact 190, Elgort departure, squawk 1417. Climb up for 190, Ryanair, 1 Alpha Alpha.

0: Greek 45 Alpha, contact Shenandoah 135 Decimal 230.
1: 135 Decimal 230, over Greek 45 Alpha, bye bye.
0: Bye bye. Shamrock 91, Whiskey Descent, flight level 140, Conceal Pet Heading.
1: Descent flight level 140, Pet Heading, Shamrock 91, Whiskey.
0: Ryanair 63, X-ray Lima, descent of flight level 100.
2: 75100, Ryanair 63, to Lima.
0: Shamrock 960, descent of flight level 210.
1: Descent of flight level 210, Shamrock 960.

0: Pioneer 9636 approaching 190.
1: Pioneer 9636, descent to flight level 80.
0: Descent flight level 80, Pioneer 9636.
1: Pioneer 1 Alpha Control, present heading climb to flight level 270.
2: Present heading climb level 270, Pioneer 1 Alpha.

0: Shamrock and 960, descent to flight level 170.
1: Descent to flight level 170, Shamrock 960.
0: Runway 63, X-ray Lima, contact Connor Taiwan, 130.705, radar service terminates.
1: 130.705, Ryanair 63, X-ray Lima, bye. Bye-bye. Connor Tower, hello again, Ryanair 63, X-ray Lima. We're descending flight level 100, inbound to Hexpo.
2: Ryanair 63, X-ray Lima, good morning, continue to Hexpo Wireless. Zulu, runway 26, Cat 2 approach, and report your distance from Connor.
1: Okay, we'll continue to Hexpo for the ILS Cat 2, runway 26, just stand by. We are on a radial 090 at 45 miles from Connor.
2: Ryanair 63, X-ray Lima, thank you. Continue descent now to 5,000 feet, QNH 1003. Report localizer established, 26.
1: Descent altitude 5,000 feet, QNH 1003, and all clear. We'll let you know localizer established, Ryanair 63, X-ray Lima.
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2: Shamrock 91 Whiskey, weather wind is 360 degrees at 4 knots, visibility's got 3,000 metres in light drizzle, cloud is showing now scattered 300, broken at 400, overcast 600, temperatures 14, dew point 14, QNH 1003. Runway is wet, and we are set up for LVPs. Expect ILS Zulu Cat 2 from Hexpo.
3: Roger that. Thanks very much. It's going to be the ILS Zulu for runway 26 on Hexpo. Copy, the LVPs are in progress. Thanks a million. We'll call you back soon. 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
1: Tamar 91 with you, requesting a right turn. 290 degrees, 415 miles, you ready?
0: Tamar 91, whiskey right center, please.
1: Right turn now, heading 290 degrees, Tamar 91 with you. Shannon, good day, Shannon 123, passing flight level 184, flight level 200, right turn.
0: Shannon 123, Shannon flight, identified time, unrestricted to flight level 260, clear to revenue.
1: Flight. Unrestricted to revenue and confirmed flight level for Shamrock 123.
0: Shamrock 123, flight level 260, unrestricted.
1: That's flight level 260, unrestricted, Shamrock 123.
0: November 173, Juliet Mike, climb to flight level 270.
2: Climb flight level 270, 3 Juliet Mike.
3: Skytravel 23, Juliet, good afternoon, passing 275, descend flight level 240 to there.
0: Skytravel 23, Juliet, chance to identify, test of flight level 80.
3: Descent flight level 80, descent to level 62.
0: Shamrock 91, whiskey descent to flight level 80.
1: Descent flight level 80, Shamrock 91, whiskey.

0: Good morning, Western 47 in the climb through 156 for 180.
1: Restricted 47, chance to identify climb unrestricted to flight level 260, clear to Resno.
0: Restricted to 260, direct Resno, Western 47.

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0: Connor, the tower is going to be 130-705, very good day, Shamrock 91, thank you.
1: You too, goodbye.
2: Thank you, report 5 miles for landing clearance. And on landing, you can turn on the runway, there's no requirement to roll to the end.
3: Okay, we'll report 5 miles and we can turn the runway. Thanks, Ryan. It's Express Lima.
0: Very good day again. This is Shamrock 91 Whiskey. We're passing flight level 97, descending flight level 80, direct to Expo.
2: Shamrock 91 Whiskey, good day. Number 2, ILS Sulu Cat 2, approach runway 26 and descend initially flight level 80.
0: Descending flight level 80, that's copied, and CILS for 26, Sulu, Shamrock, 91 Whiskey.
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2: Roger, if you can reduce now, please, to 210 knots indicated.
0: Reduce now, 210 knots, Shamrock, 91 Whiskey, welcome. And Shamrock, 91 Whiskey, we're requesting 215 knots, if that's okay.
2: 215 is good, no problem.
0: Roger, reduce now, 215 knots.

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1: JetBlue 842, Shannon Control identified. Climb unrestricted to flight level 240.
0: I'm unrestricted, flight level 240, JetBlue 842.
1: JetBlue 842, clear to Dogo.
0: Right, Dogo, yeah.

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1: Runway 63 X-ray Lima, wind 330 degrees 2 knots, runway 26 Turtle Lamb.
0: Land 26, Runway 63 X-ray Lima.

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1: Shamrock 91 Whiskey, descend 3,000 feet, cleared, Cap 2, Isle of Sulu, runway 26, report 5 miles.
0: Descend 3,000 feet, we're clear for the Category 2 on the ILS 26. We'll call Shamrock 91 Whiskey.
2: We are cleared under strict correct?
3: JetBlue 842, AFM unrestricted climb.
2: Control JetSpeed 652 is level flight level 130.
3: JetSpeed 652, Shan Control identified. Is that your requested level?
2: Yes, sir, that's the final for JetSpeed 652.
3: That's copy. Number 5 kilo, is it Shannon?

0: Control, November 555, Charlie Kilo, 5000, direction red.
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1: November 129, Quebec Sierra, Shanksville, identify descent to level 140.
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1: November 129, Quebec Sierra, where are you going at the moment?
0: Last controller, cleared as direct Cork.
1: November 129, Quebec Sierra, that's copied. 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
1: Tarmac 91 Whiskey, thank you. Wind 360 degrees, 2 knots, runway 26, clear to land.
0: Clear to land, 26, Shamrock 91 Whiskey.
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3: Defense flight level 170, 4 Charlie in the book.

November 129, Quebec Sierra, descent of level 100. Flight level 129, Quebec Sierra. 129, Quebec Sierra, contact course approach 119.905. 119.905, 129, Quebec Sierra.

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0: Flight Orion 78 Echo Alpha, would you like to let go passing 13-3 for flight level 170?
1: Orion 78 Echo Alpha, Shanghai to identified climb, just level 230.
0: That's level 230, Orion 78 Echo Alpha.

0: Golf Tower, hello again, Ryanair 190 Sierra Yankee on 1 Lima, request the airfield information and expected departure clearance.
1: Ryanair 190 Sierra Yankee, the weather wind is 330 degrees, 2 knots, 26 for departure, temperature is 14, QNH 1003. Expect the SID, Elgux 1 Bravo.
0: Okay, 26 1003, Elgux 1 Bravo, thanks. Ryanair 190 Sierra Yankee.

0: Diamond today. I said 418, passenger number 302, descend to 190.
1: I said 418, chance to identify, descent to number 170.
0: This is 170, I said 170.

Samic Delta 259, good morning, out of 170 for your 180. Flight level 260 for Delta 259, thanks. Say again for Delta 259. Anchor, then Sanat, Delta 259. Anchor, Charlie, Oscar, November. Yes, we have that, but thanks for the confirmation, Delta 259.

Hello, Ten American 725, passing 130, climbing flight level 200. We'll continue to climb flight level 260, American 725.

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1: NN 981, ground control, identify, snap to Federal 240.
0: 5-5-1-2-4-0.

0: speaking in the 19-1. Confirm we are cleared of the 240 unrestricted of the incur restriction.
1: United 981, A firm time flight number 240 unrestricted.
0: Thank you, 240 United 981.
1: SF018W request indicated altitude 250 knots.
2: Speed 250 knots, 4 1.

0: gentlemen, the 418.
1: Azure 418, go ahead.
0: Yeah, so we, according to the arrival, which is 170 below at Olapo, we can't get that because we are shooting the 250.
1: Azure 418, that's copied. You can disregard the level restriction and maintain indicated airspeed 250 or not.
0: Okay, we are now 250, and we can disregard the altitude restriction at Olapo, Azure 418.
1: United 981, climb shift at level 260.
2: Level 260, United 981.
1: Delta 259 for higher, contact channel control on 134.260.
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1: United 271, Shankill, identify flight to flight level 240, clear to Dogo.
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0: 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We're going to be at a gory intersection, actually, at 12112.
1: 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Traffic 725, contact Shannon Control on 134.260.
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0: Control to Lewis, Shamrock 825, descending flight level 240, direct to Lincoln.
1: Shamrock 825, Shenandoah identified.
0: Thank you.
1: Shamrock 825, you can expect lower in about 2.5 minutes.
0: Thank you.

0: Shannon, good afternoon. Shannon 49 Juliet, traffic level 149, flight level 160.
1: Shannon 49 Juliet, chance to identify climb unrestricted to flight level 240.
0: Climb unrestricted flight level 240, Shannon 49 Juliet.
2: Ryanair 19 Sierra Yankee, stand 1 Lima, requesting clearance to East Midlands, QNH 1003.
3: Ryanair 19 Sierra Yankee, clearance to East Midlands via the Elgux 1 Bravo departure, flight level 90, squawk 5154.
2: Into East Midlands via the Elgux 1 Bravo departure, flight level 90, squawk 5154, Ryanair 19 Sierra Yankee.
3: Rebecca's great.

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1: Shamrock 9 Alpha Lima, Tower.
0: It's been a while last since we were here. Can we expect any particular departure of 26?
1: Affirm, you can expect a SID departure, you can plan on the LGUC 1 Bravo departure.
0: Roger, LGUC 1 Bravo departure, thank you.
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0: control, Shanty for identified future NGX climb to flight over 170.
1: Climb flight over 170 and confirm NGX all network.
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1: 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Shannon, good afternoon. Ronix 12, Mike Oscar with you. Descend flight rule 250 on track in red. Request descent.
0: Ronix 12, Mike Oscar, Shannon Control, identify descent to flight over 180.
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0: Okay, see you at.
1: 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Thank you.
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3: I go for Doctor Golf Bravo, just leaving the common zone, size 1100 feet, 1003, walking 2636 for Waterville.
2: Golf Golf Bravo, Roger. 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
3: Possibly, yeah, if it's in trouble, otherwise we can't stay here to the west. Golf Bravo.
2: Okay, transit is available, but you have to route by, stay north of Abbey Field and Tralee because of inbound traffic.
3: I've understood we'll attack, clear of their zone for now and stay north of Abbey Field and Tralee, Golf Bravo.
2: And Golf Golf Charlie, that's the same for you. Transit is available, but they'll only let you go as far as Tralee or north due to inbound traffic.
4: Copy that, Golf Golf Charlie.

0: Fine. 190 Sierra Yankee is down 1 Lima, request out of.
1: Right, 190 Sierra Yankee, sir, approved with the Marshal.
0: Approved with the Marshal, right now. 190 Sierra Yankee.

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1: 66 Kilo to Delta, runway 7, nothing to report, snowboard activity seen.
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3: Corruption, trying to control, identify 2 seconds in 100. 10
4: you have a long waiting post for
3: Yeah, stand by.

0: Hotel Mike Echo 550, Shannon, I have the weather, if you're ready to copy. The METAR for Connacht time 11300, wind 330 degrees at 4 knots, variable between 2903 and 010 degrees, visibility 10 kilometers, now scattered 300 feet, broken 400 feet, broken 600 feet, temperature plus 14 degrees, dew point plus 14 degrees, QNH 1003 hectopascal.
1: Thank you very much. Do you know the runway 28?
0: You can expect runway 26.
1: Expect runway 26, 4 Mike Echo 550.
0: Okay, Mike Echo 550, QQ Hexo, that's Hotel Echo X-ray Papa Oscar. QQ Hexo, Hotel Echo X-ray Papa Oscar.

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1: Golf Hotel, Golf Charlie Ledger, contact Kerry 123, that's my state, please drop.
0: 3330, Golf Hotel. Shannon Control, good afternoon, 2-1-3-Fox, that's Shannon, 9-0-2-0-2.
1: Control Ambulance 213-Fox, good afternoon, Shannon Control, identify Sansa, that's level 270, here to Norla.
0: Shannon 270, Norla, Ambulance 213-Fox.
1: Next 1-2, Mike Oscar, contact Kerry Tower, 123, that's all 330, radio service, 7-8, thanks.
0: 123-330,
1: yeah, the frequency has been changed, yeah, recently.
0: Okay, thank you.

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1: Right, Shannon, Echo 550.
0: You have approximately 50 track miles to touchdown. Is that enough to get the height off?
1: Take it, please.
0: You have approximately 50 track miles to run for touchdown. Is that enough to get the height off?
1: Enough, bro.
0: Roger.
1: Departure Delta 285, 2800, climbing 5000.
0: Delta 285, good afternoon, Channel Control, identify transit at level 300, tier 2 Resnell.
1: Third to Resnell, climb level 300, Delta 285.
2: And Shannon, Golf Hotel, Officer Volker, he's back with you, we'll remain clear for carry controls on
0: Golf Hotel, Channel, that's copied reports, and what happened?

0: Shamrock 11, Tango, second, go ahead and grab the wind still.
1: Shamrock 11, Tango, Shannon Control, unidentified, clear to Atari, continue flying to flight level 240 under second.
0: Alright, so carrying level 240, direct to carry, Shamrock 11, Tango.
2: 6 right now, 1 line of Sierra.

0: Delta 285, requesting 925.
1: Delta 285, no ATC speed restrictions.
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1: Shamrock 11, Tango, continue transit, let me 280.
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2: Delta 280, Shamrock 11, Tango.
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5: Sierra Mike Echo 550, contact Tower, morning. Continue to Expo straight in ILS Zulu, runway 26, no delay.
4: Clear for Hexo 3.
5: It'll be Hexpo for the straight in ILS Zulu runway 26.
4: So ILS approach runway 26 and then our direct Hexo, no delay for Sierra Mike Echo 550, thank you.
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5: Sierra Mike Echo 550, descent 5,000 feet, QNH 1003, report localizer established.
4: 5,000 feet, 1003, next call, localizer established for Sierra Mike Echo 550.
5: Runway 190,
6: Yankee 2903,
5: three
6: knots, runway 26, QNH 1003, hectare scale, fully ready.
5: Runner 190 Yankee, this is Kirk Crosser. Runner 190 Yankee, clear takeoff 26 and surface wind 290 degrees, 3 knots.
6: Clear takeoff runway 26, Runner 190 Yankee.
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5: Shamrock 9 Alpha Lima, clear to London Heathrow via the Elgux Bravo departure. Flight level 90, squawk 4431.
1: Ambulance 213, bus at contact Cannon, 5134, decimal 630, bye bye.
0: 134630, so long, tail ambulance 213, bus. And Shannon Delta 285, any reports on the climb?
1: Delta 285, next one.

0: Sierra Mike Echo 550. Have you received weather for the airport?
1: Yes, we have it from Shannon.
0: That's perfect. And Romy's surface condition is wet.
1: Again?
0: Romy's surface condition is wet. 555.
1: Okay, runway is wet. Could you please give me the last because I have it, but if you have update, please give it to me.
0: Latest weather, wind is 320 degrees, 3 knots, 10 kilometers. We've scattered cloud 600, broken 1,200. Temperature 14, dew point 14, and the QNH you have 1003.
1: Okay, 1003, thank you. And I have the other mid report. And what about the transition level?
0: Transit level today is flight level 65.
1: 65, thank you.
0: Runner 190, Yankee Klein, view the SID now, flight level 170, cancel level restriction.
2: Climb by the SID, flight level 170, canceling the restriction right now, 190, Yankee.

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1: Sierra Mike Echo 550, descend 3,000 feet, cleared Alice Zulu runway 26, report 5 miles.
0: 3,000, Alice Zulu, report 6 miles, Sierra Mike Echo 550.

0: Ryanair 19 Sierra Yankee, report passing level.
1: Passing flight level 53, Ryanair 19 Sierra Yankee.
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1: Channel 119.075, Ryanair 19 Sierra Yankee, good day. Good afternoon, Ryanair 19 Sierra Yankee on the Elgar from Bravo departure, passing flight level 63, climbing flight level 170, with a score of 5154.
2: Ryanair 19 Sierra Yankee, good afternoon, channel control, identify transit at level 230, unrestricted, good to Dexon.
1: Climbing flight level 230, unrestricted, direct to Dexon, Ryanair 19 Sierra Yankee.

0: Shamrock 9 Alpha Lima for taxi, please.
1: Shamrock 9 Alpha Lima, taxi holding point to Alpha, hold short 26, report ready.
0: Taxi Alpha, hold short 261, report ready, Shamrock 9 Alpha Lima.
2: Golf Hotel, Oscar Golf Bravo, flight bank closed, time 1213, have a good day.

0: Sierra Mike, Echo 550, 6 miles in.
1: Sierra Mike, Echo 550, surface wind is 330 degrees, 3 knots, runway 26, clear to land.
0: Please land on runway 26, Sierra Mike, Echo 550.

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1: Echo Ryanair 190 Sierra. How about level 270 Ryanair 190 Sierra?
0: 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Bye bye.
1: 134.260 Ryanair 190 Sierra. Good day.
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0: 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Custom 180519,
1: Ryan and 9 on November, November. Good afternoon, standing control item spike. Continue climb to 270.
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1: Rhino 1, Tango Quebec, confirm passing level.
0: 172.
1: Rhino 1, Tango Quebec, channel control, unidentified, continue flying to level 230, to 2 Bamba.
0: Flying 2302, Bamba, Rhino 1, Tango Bike.
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3: 119.075, Shamrock 9 Alpha Lima, good day.

understand that very late, so Shamrock Niner Alpha Lima passing 3,800 climbing, flight level 90, and we are on the Echo 1 Bravo Tiger. Squawking 4431, Shamrock Niner Alpha Lima. Sea climb unrestricted, flight level 190, Shamrock 9 Alpha Lima.

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2: Tramac 9, out of Lima. Do you have any speed controls for us this afternoon, Tramac 9, out of Lima? Roger that, Tramac 9, out of Lima, thanks.

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0: Tower and Alpha 1.
1: Donna, Cameron 4, Romeo Whiskey, passing 182, bandit flight level 240, heading up 215.
2: Cameron 4, Romeo Whiskey, standing control, identified, continue to climb to flight level 280.
1: Continue to climb flight level 280, Cameron 4, Romeo Whiskey, continue to flight level 360.
2: Flight level 360 is copied, and are you still in weather?
1: Negative, Cameron 4, Romeo Whiskey.
2: Cameron 4, Romeo Whiskey, Roger, KQ, 2 winds left, Tango, Uniform, Victor, Echo, November, after 2 winds left off.
1: Susan Lasnov, Cameron 4, Romeo Whiskey.

0: Tower 4, Romeo Whiskey, contact Shannon, frequency 134, that's 6-3-0, okay?
1: 134-630, 7-4, Romeo, direct.

0: Challenge Mirage SL 42 Delta, flight number 120, direct Delta Lima 101, standing by for descent.
1: Simpson 42 Delta, Shannon Control, identify Cube Center, Shannon Control, airspace on track, Delta Lima 101, standby.
0: Roger, Cube Center, Shannon Control, airspace on track, Delta Lima 101, Simpson 42 Delta.
1: Delta 42 Delta, descend to flight level 80.
0: Descend to flight level 80, Gemstone 42 Delta.

0: 7 Santa Mike, Yankee Pier 2, Epito, and with your feet to 25 Santa Mike.
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0: Cross 346 and Control 9, that's fine. 10 Mike 9 and Mike Yankee, report your feet to Dublin, 6219 at 180, bye bye.
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0: Shannon, good afternoon. Ronix 12 Mike Oscar Lee. I'm 4,500 feet and we're on the Cork 3-4.
1: Ronix 12 Mike Oscar, continue 10 percent of inlet 230 unrestricted. Confirm squawk and confirm passenger.
0: Passing 3,800 feet now. Climb flight 230. Ronix 12 Mike Oscar Lee, Cork 0520. Have
1: 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Number 20, Shannon Control, identified. Cancer type number 270.
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1: 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Continue to land to net, cancer type level 280. Airtime
3: flight level 280, Shamrock 1 Alpha Charlie.
1: Ronix 12 Mike Oscar, transfer number 270 to Norla.
0: Doris Norla, climb flight level 270.
1: Ronix 12 Mike Oscar, transfer channel 251 to 4, Desmond 260. Bye bye.
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0: Runner 760 Lima, good afternoon, Shannon Control, identified climb to center with 330, unrestricted, report to your weather.
1: Climb level 230, unrestricted, we'll call runner 760 Lima.

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2: 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Rhino 760, Lima Sierra Bravo.
0: Rhino 760, Lima Roger, then left heading 145, due traffic.
2: Left heading 145, Rhino 760, Lima.

0: Shamrock 1 Echo November, climbing to about level 240.
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0: Climbing to about level 280 and clear to revenue, Shamrock 1.

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0: Fox 003, Q November Whiskey, the ball, we're VFR, just airborne from Tuna, currently routing to the east. I'd just like to know if it's possible we could have a zone transit on chat to Image 1.
1: Alright, standby, do you have a flight plan?
0: Negative.
1: Okay, standby.
2: Plan 760, my continued plan to contact the Q9 of the
3: Spencer, level 290, runner 760, Lima.

0: November 982, November Whiskey, zone transit not available due to no flight plan. You can go up via Killaloo and go north of the zone if you want to avoid it.
1: Roger, that's copy, Rover 9, clear, control, airspace, 2 November Whiskey.
2: Delta 1, Echo November, contact 7, frequency 1, say 4, is Echo 1, 2, 6, 0, bye-bye.
3: 24, 2, 6, 0, 1, Echo November, good day.
4: Good afternoon, Ryanair 87, Charlie Golf, descending flight level 220 to Kourou, and speed 250 knots.
2: Ryanair 87, Charlie Golf, good afternoon, channel control, identified, clear of Kourou, 2 Delta, arrival 1824, descending flight level 140. Delta
4: flight level 140, Kourou, 2 Delta, transition, IMX 24, Ryanair 87, Charlie Golf.
2: Tamak 8, Tango Golf, good afternoon, channel control, identified, continue to send to flight level 110. Descent
4: flight level 110, Tamak 8, Tango Golf.
5: Tango Golf, Tango 86, Kilo, descending about 200 to
2: 20. Tamak 86, Kilo, channel control, identified.

0: Bus 346, Shannon.
1: Pass right, sorry.
0: Bus 346, are you able to increase your speed?
1: Not during cruise, but as soon as we start the descent, and we can start the descent now, actually, bus 346.
0: Bus 346, Roger, descend to flight level 8, is it on maintain high speed, number 1?
1: Descend level 8, is it on maintain high speed, number 1, bus 346.
2: 10 United 316, flight level 150 for 160, direct sir. Unrestricted climb to flight level 280, direct to revenue, United 386.
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3: 155, 655, Sunjet 860,
0: bye-bye. Shamrock 8, Tango Golf, 2 at 10.
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0: 346, a change of stance, reduce speed to 230 knots, number 2, and stop descent 5790.
1: 8-7 Charlie Golf, descend to 8-0. 7-5-8-0, runner 8-7 Charlie Golf. Can we expect the radar vector later on for Shannon?
0: Affirm.

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0: bye-bye. 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

0: Tower, head over to Shamrock, 4 Lima Kilo, flight level 2-6-8, descending level 2-5-2-1.
1: Shamrock 4, Lima Kilo, channel control, line of flight.

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3: Roger, can you read that back again? It's Elgox 1 Bravo, flight level 906036.
2: Elgox 1 Bravo, climb 906336 for Sierra Mike Echo 552.
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2: 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And confirm again, our SID is Echo Lima Golf Uniform X-ray 1 Bravo.
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0: Will you please, we want the last decimal mid report because the ATIS is not working.
1: Certainly, wind is 330.4 knots, 26 for departure. Temperature is plus 15, QNH 1003.
0: 330.4 knots.

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1: hall? 2-3 November Golf.
0: Sound like Nana 3 Tango, report to speed to Dublin, frequency 135.655.
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0: Nana 3 November Golf, report your speed and you're heading to Dublin, frequency 135.655. 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

0: Tower Rescue 6 Tower, please proceed on.
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0: Shannon, good afternoon. Charlie Fox, Juliet, your uniform, 7000, climbing at 200, proceed direction 2 knots.
1: Charlie Fox, Juliet, Sierra, uniform, confirmed squawk.
0: Fox 3613, Charlie, Sierra, uniform.
1: Charlie, Sierra, uniform, channel control, identify. Continue time, tonight, different standard.

And Sean from Sean Walter Whiskey. Can you voice that frequency again? Four two six zero Sean Walter Whiskey. Thanks for waiting.

0: Exactly one.
1: Actually, it might be exactly fine with it. 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
0: Exactly fine. HRMI 3 plans here. Oh, one second. Oh, yeah, I have it. And you can. Sorry, the cutting to an H is 1003 Hexpascal, Squawk 2642.
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2: Squawk Control, exactly fine. Shannon Control, good afternoon. SNS 63, descend below 240 to Derek.
3: Fine, I'm 2906, X-ray Shannon Control, identified, continue to send 2.2180.
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4: Sierra Mike, Echo 552, wind is 330 degrees, 6 knots, runway 26, clear for takeoff.
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3: 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Good day. Shannon Graf, Sierra Mike Echo 552, climb initially 90.
0: Sierra Mike Echo 552, hello to you again, confirm squawk and passing level.
3: 16036, passing level 680.
0: Sierra Mike Echo 552, shadow control identified, chances of the receiver 30, unrestricted, stick to both.
3: Climb 230, unrestricted, and direct to both. Tango uniform, Victor Papa uniform. Of course, Foxtrot uniform, Mike, that's right.

0: 0043, Delta Sounding Control identified, continue as cleared. Ryanair 29 Yankee Echo, report your seat to Dublin, 6215, decimal 655, copy.
1: 135, 655, Ryanair 29 Yankee Echo, please. Sanity, Shamrock 21 out of 4,500, copy.
0: Shamrock 1, Hotel, good afternoon, China Control, identified, stands at 240, unrestricted, good to Atari. Mike 905, contact course approach 119 of 0905,
1: correct? 109 of 0905,

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0: 1-0 Hotel, continue climb to Sierra 280. 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
1: 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Shamrock 715, Shannon, descend 2, flight level 100.
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1: Go ahead.
0: Okay, Tower have still said they can't accept you. That flight plan, it would affect incoming traffic. But if you are in trouble with weather or VMC, give them a call, 118.705.
1: Roger, that's understood. We'll just have CDA to the north and remain clear.
0: Roger.

0: 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Radar contact cleared to Tipper. Here in the Tipper 2, it does arrive in Romiki.
1: Tipper 2, Delta 24,
0: 69, X-ray, Tango Shanghai, descend to flight level 220.
1: Descend flight level 220, 69, X-ray, Tango.

0: 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Section 5930, that's on the flight over 150, past 136, above Delta.
1: 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Climbs to flight over 190.
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1: Flight level 210, flight 592,
0: 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Okay, further level change for you in performance.

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1: Climbs level 310, flight 593 Delta.
0: Ryanair 69 X-ray Tango Shannon descends to flight level 80.

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0: Exactly fine information.
1: Basically fine, had open the hole, but we'll put down with a two-axle
0: Exactly 5, 1, 10, close 1403. Thanks, bye-bye.

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0: Ryanair 8-9, Whiskey Bravo, descend 240, inbound to Hex.
1: Ryanair 8-9, Whiskey Bravo, thanks for a good day, ready to contact, descend to flight level 140.
0: 140, and we cannot seem to get the weather for Knox. Could you give us the basic weather you think for Ryanair 8-9 as well?
1: Okay.
0: Thank you.
2: Hello, 7 Ryanair, 66 Charlie Delta, descend to flight level 240, let's go.
1: Ryanair 66 Charlie Delta, Shannon Troy, good day, ready to contact, descend to flight level 140.
2: Descend to flight level 140, Ryanair.
3: Descend to flight level 777, we'll go over the parking, out of Shannon, runway heading, climbing, 5,000 feet, passing now 2,300.
1: Ryanair 77 Tango Golf, Shannon Troy, good day, ready to contact, climbing to flight 230.
3: Climbing by 230, I'm heading to Ryanair 77 Tango.
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0: Yep, ready.
1: Landed runway 26, the wind 350 degrees at 6 knots, varying from 320 degrees to 020 degrees. Visibility 10 kilometers, cloud few, 700 feet, scattered 1,100 feet, broken 1,500 feet, temperature 2.14, QNH 1003 hectopascal, trend nothing.
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1: 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Ryanair 66 Charlie Delta, Shannon Q to Atlanta.
2: First time Ryanair 66 Charlie Delta.

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1: Send flight over 100, I am Charlie Delta.
0: 966 Charlie Delta, contact Cork Report 119 or just 1905. Bye bye.
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2: Air 8, now Whiskey Bravo, good day, continue to Hexpo, Isla Sulu, runway 260, sound flight level 80, and report 30 DME Connacht.
1: Okay, reporting 30 miles, and descending 80, Ryanair 89 with you.
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2: Okay, wind is 330 degrees, 6 knots, 10 plus kilometres, few clouds 700, scattered 1,100, broken 1,500, temperatures 15, dew point 14, QNH 1003.
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0: Canal back home. It was 3.6 at 2.0. Air France 6735, Shannon Crow, good day, ready to contact the 10-2, flight level 170. Heading flight level 170, at home, 6735.
1: Minus 74, Whiskey Charlie, Shannon Klein, flight level 280.
2: Level 280, Ryan, 7-4.

0: Ryanair 68 Alpha Bravo, Park 29, 4220 inbound to ground.
1: Ryanair 68 Alpha Bravo, Shannon Soldier, Day Radio Contact. Thank you. Descend to flight 140.
0: Descend to flight 140.

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1: Runner 89 Whiskey Bravo, descend 3,000 feet, cleared Isla Sulu 26, report 5 miles.
0: 3,000 feet, cleared Isla Sulu 26, local runner 89 with Rogue.

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1: Ranger 4 Alpha Charlie, Shenandoah, good day, radar contact here to NJEX.
0: Here to NJEX, Ranger 4 Alpha Charlie.
1: Ranger 4 Alpha Charlie, Shenandoah, climb to flight level 130.
0: Flight level 130, Ranger 4 Alpha Charlie.

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1: Flight level 230, right here, 4 Alpha Charlie.
0: Right here, 68 Alpha Bravo, Shannon, descend to flight level 65, Shannon, transition level.
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1: Runner 8-9 Whiskey Bravo, wind is 330 degrees at 5 knots, runway 26 clear to land.
0: 26 clear to land, Runner 8-9 Whisper.

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1: Lemon flight level 300 for Delta 177.
0: Flight level 280, Shannon, thank you, November. After 19er Golf, Shannon information.
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0: After 19er Golf, and what are your intentions next?
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0: After 19er Golf, Shannon.

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0: Ah, brilliant. 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
1: Surface wind is 330 degrees, 6 knots, visibility 10 kilometres, cloud few 1,100 feet, broken at 1,300, overcast 1,600 feet, temperatures plus 15, dew point is 14, Connacht QNH 1003 hectopascals, expect ILS Zulu runway 26 from Hexpo.
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0: 49 Delta, Shannon Kier to Tuvin.
1: Dr. Tuvin, Shannon 49 Delta. Shannon, good afternoon. Shamrock 13 X-ray passing level 130, climbing to level 160, direct revenue. Following level 180, Shamrock 13 X-ray.

0: Delta Revenge 3 Golf Delta, Bravo, flight level 90, got a bad one.
1: Max 2 Golf Delta, Shining Shore, good day, we're at a contact, Shining Shore level 270.
0: Bravo, flight level 270, Direct 2 Golf Delta.
2: Shamrock 977, direct to Sarah, passing flight level 93, standing flight level 160. Flight level 200,
0: Shamrock 977.
2: Flight to level 280, Shamrock 13, X-ray.

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1: Cleared to Revenue, Shamrock 977. That's out of 260, Shamrock 977.

0: Ryanair 122 Lima. Just wondering if you have some weather and what departure we can expect.
1: Ryanair 122 Lima, weather wind 330 degrees at 5 knots, 26 for departure, temperatures plus 15 QNH 1003. Expect SID Alcox 1 Bravo.
0: Alcox 1 Bravo, QNH 1003, Ryanair 122 Lima, thank you.

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2: Alright, I'm going to cross 944-4000, coming near 5000, I'm going up for Zuba with one.
0: Cross 944, Shannon, throw a good day, radar contact, flight number 230.
2: Flight number 230, cross 944.
0: Ryanair 160 Zulu, Shannon, descend to flight level 200.
1: Step up, see if I'm good, Ryanair 160 Zulu.

0: Ryanair 160 Zulu, Shannon, descend to flight number 180 for the level change in 2 minutes. Shamrock
1: 180,
0: Shamrock 989, Shannon, climb to flight number 170 for the level change in 2 minutes.
1: I'm at 170, copy Shamrock 989.
2: One 3 4 decimal 260 Shamrock 977, bye.

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1: Airfront 38 Charlie Delta, Shannon Shaw, good day, radar contact, further level change in 2 minutes.
0: Perfect, Airfront 38 Charlie Delta.

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0: Rhino 160 Zulu, shining descend flight over 100.
1: Descend over 100, Rhino 160 Zulu.
0: Shamrock 989, shining climb flight over 280.
2: Climb over 280, Shamrock 989.
1: Air France 38 Charlie Delta, can we disregard the constraints that let go of 240?
0: Air France, sir.

0: 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Hello again, runway 160 Zulu, 75100, inbound to Hexbow, run the 091 radio, 47 miles from Connor.
1: 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Continue to Hexbow, ILS Zulu, and descend to altitude 5,000 feet, QNH 1003, report localized established 26.
0: Altitude 5,000 feet, QNH 1003, and Walker, runway 160 Zulu.

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571 traffic 126 and 230 Lagos. Turn right 1 0 5 7 1. Flight level 260, and can you say the right turn again, turn on top mic? 10 degrees, turn on top mic.

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1: Continue climb flight level 280, Somerset line of Papa Mike.
2: 3,000 feet, clear the RS26, walk out on the 1-2-3.
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1: good afternoon, Jenny Control identified. Confirm descent level 240, after 2 Vin Lesno.
0: Level 240, after 2 Vin Lesno, and
1: after 3330, confirm passing level.
0: Passing level 150.
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2: that's what I'm using. 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
4: Runner 160 Zulu, wind 330 degrees, 5 knots, runway 26, clear to land.
5: Clear to land, runway 26, 5 knots, I want successfully.
1: Ryanair 33 Juliet Zulu, continue climbing to level 280.
0: Level
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6: 33 Juliet Zulu. Shannon, afternoon, Shannon 2 Alpha Papa, passing 144, climbing to level 150, Dago. Get joint control airspace, climbing to level 240, Shannon 2 Alpha Papa. Thanks, direct to Momoko, Shannon 2 Alpha Papa.

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3: 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Backtrack vacate Alpha, stand to Romeo.
1: Shamrock 7-8, Lima, continue flying 7-2-6-0.
0: Thanks, flight level 260, Shamrock 7-8, Lima.
4: Shank confirmed, hello, Shank 34, Alpha Whiskey, Shank level 240, got them.
1: Shank 34, Alpha Whiskey, good afternoon, Shank Control, I just fine. 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
5: Good afternoon, Shamrock 760, starting flight level 160, passing 107 for Tipper.
1: Shamrock 760, good afternoon, Shamrock Control, identified. Continue climb to flight level 240.
5: Continue climb flight level 240, Shamrock.

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0: Shamrock 77, Charlie, continue to contact number 260, clear 2-2-1, after 2-1, let us know.
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1: 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Ryanair 122 Lima, stand 1 Lima, Kinate 1003, request departure to Quidenos Alicante.
2: Ryanair 122 Lima, clear to Alicante via the Elgox 1, Bravo, flight level 900, squawk 2065.
1: Departure, Clemtel level 90, squawk 2065, Ryanair 122 Lima.
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1: 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Number is excellent.
4: Roger, clear direct Kesby now, and expect Isla Zulu, runway 26. 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
2: Line 3, say Victor November, good afternoon, channel control, identifying descent, you flight level 1-1, correction 1-1-0. Channel 7-6, kilo for higher, contact Shannon, frequency 134.260, right?
4: 134.260,
1: Shannon, 7-6, kilo for right. 03,
4: runway is dry.
1: It's all copied 1003, the number is actually.

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2: 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Question 786 Whiskey, good afternoon, Shannon Control, identify descend 2 flight level 80 here to Derek.
3: Descend level 80, direct Derek, descend 786.
4: Both the cat speed, the numbers is actually.
5: November 360, X-ray, descend altitude 5,000 feet on the QNH 1003.
4: Descend 5,000 feet, 1003, the numbers is actually.

0: 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Clear dialysis approach runway 26 for 4-5 miles.
1: Descent 3,000 feet, no becoming established. Clear for dialysis. Numbers is actually.

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2: Roger, thank you.
3: Ryanair 122 Lima, stand 1 Lima, QNH 1003, request startup.
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0: Hello, Ryanair 870 Tango. View the weather, please, again.
1: Ryanair 870 Tango, wind 360 degrees, 4 knots. 26 for departure, temperature is 15, QNH 1003. And I have your clearance when ready.
0: Great. So 08 is not available. Or is it?
1: Probably not. The company traffic inbound.
0: Okay. Yeah, we'll take the clearance as well, please.
1: Roger, clear to Luton via the Alcox 1 Bravo, flight level 90, squawk 1254.
0: Clear to Luton, August 1 Bravo, departure, stop climb 90, 1254, the squawk around here, 870 Tango.
1: I'll be back, it's correct.

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0: 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I'm trying to control light on the 5 continue to send to Mike level 170.
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1: Runway 122 Lima, taxi holding point Alpha, hold short 26, report ready.
0: Taxi holding point Alpha, hold short 26, will go Runway 122 Lima.

0: number 3600 X-ray, wind 330 degrees, 6 knots, runway 26 clear to land.
1: Clear to land 26, and we're 5 DME now, November 06.

0: runway 122 Lima, ready for departure Alpha.
1: Runway 122 Lima, thank you, and hold position for traffic at 2 miles.
0: Hold position, 122 Lima.
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1: 119.9905, Runner 122 Lima, enter backtrack, line up runway 26.
2: Enter line up backtrack and line up runway 26, train 122 Lima.
0: 1424 Ryanair 8 Tango Lima, good afternoon, Channel Control, identified. Continue climb to flight level 310 unrestricted.
3: Climb flight level 310 unrestricted,
4: Ryanair 8 Tango Lima. Hello, 8 Delta Juliet, presenting flight level 240 domestic.
0: Ryanair 8 Tango Delta Juliet, Channel Control, identified. Confirm passing level.
4: We're crossing flight level 285 now.
0: Ryanair 8 Tango Delta Juliet, thank you. Expect lower in 2 minutes.

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0: China 8 Tango Lima clear to NGX.
1: 360 degrees, 4 knots, runway 26, clear for takeoff.
2: Clear for takeoff, 26, runway 123 Lima, thank you.
0: Line 6, Lisa Juliet, continue descent to 5100.
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0: China, Asiana Delta Juliet 3 to Adlam, expect lower in 3 minutes.
1: Liner 1 to 2 Lima, confirm Squawkers 2065.
2: Affirm, Squawk 2065, Rene 1 to 2 Lima.
1: Roger, thank you, contact Shannon 119.075, good day.
2: 119.075, Rene 1 to 2 Lima, thank you, good day. Shannon, hello, Rene 1 to 2 Lima, passing 3500 feet, climbing flight level 90 on the Airbus 1 Bravo departure. Squawk 2065, Rene 1 to 2 Lima. Climb flight level 260, unrestricted, direct to Bangkok, Rene 1 to 2 Lima.
0: Ryanair 6, Victor Juliet, continue to send your flight level 80.
3: Ryanair 6, Victor Juliet.

0: LM 85 Foxtrot, good afternoon, Channel Control identified. Continue descent to flight level 100.
1: Continue descent to flight level 100, LM 85 Foxtrot.
0: Ryanair 66 to Juliet, contact Connor Tower, 130, decimal 705, grade of service, terminate for right.
1: 130, decimal 705, Ryanair 66 to Juliet, bye-bye. Oktava, very good afternoon, Ryanair 6, Victor Juliet, descending flight level 80, inbound hex 4, 40 nautical miles from Konvioa, and now the inbound radio 090.
2: Ryanair 6, Victor Juliet, all copy, thank you, continue to hex 4, Isla Sulu 26, descend altitude 5,000 feet, QNH 1003, report localizer established runway 26.
1: Descend 5,000 feet with the QNH 1003, clear for ILS to approach runway 26, report established localizer, Ryanair 6, Victor Juliet.

0: Delta Juliet, 10 sec, Corgo Post, 119, that's 19005. Wait.
1: 119905,
0: and 89 Delta Juliet. Rhino 122, Lima, continue 5
2: to 7 Q900. Go ahead and climb to level 290, Rhino 1231.

0: 10 Nox Tower, Ryanair 660 Juliet, negative contact with the ATIS, request latest weather inspections, please.
1: Ryanair 6 Victor Juliet, wind is 330 degrees 4 knots, visibility 10 kilometers, clouds scattered at 1,400, overcast at 1,600, temperatures 15, 2.14, and QNH you have 1003.
2: 134.630, 1346, 30, Ryanair 8 9 Tango Lima.

0: Ryanair 6 Victor Juliet, localizer established 26.
1: Ryanair 6 Victor Juliet, descend 3,000 feet, cleared ILS Zulu 26, report 5 miles.
0: Descend 3,000 feet, clear for ILS Zulu 26, report 5 miles, Ryanair 6 Victor Juliet.

0: Tower, Sierra, send information. Papa, Sierra, from the line number again?
1: Line
0: 11. Roger, line 11 is covered, thank you. Turn you can, just confirm, is your line taking you gradually westward to the comp to be able to get better?
1: Sorry,
0: you to Papa Sierra, you can report on this frequency every half hour, you can export 1600, and just confirm your lines are taking you westbound.

0: Runner 6 Victor Juliet, Boss Nozzle.
1: Runner 6 Victor Juliet, wind is 330 degrees, 4 knots, runway 26, clear to land.
0: Clear to land, runway 26, runner 6 Victor Juliet.

0: Hello to Shamrock 7, Golf, passing flight level 67, flight level 120 to Denver.
1: Shamrock 7, Echo Golf, good afternoon, Charlie Control, identify, continue climb to flight level 230.
0: Flight level 230, Shamrock 7, Echo Golf.

0: Spanner 6 Victor Juliet, from the end, back traffic at Alpha, stand 3.
1: At the end, back traffic, Alpha, stand 3, right now.

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0: Connaught, the number 3600 X-ray, stand one, my request, start for a flight to Perth.
1: November 3600 X-ray, can I give you the clearance first?
0: Go ahead, ma'am.
1: Okay, clear to Perth via the Pixip 1 Bravo, flight level 90, squawk 6012.
0: Clear to Perth via the Pixip 1 Bravo, flight level 90, squawking 6012, November 3600 X-ray.
1: Every back is correct, and there's a Ryanair starting ahead of you. If you're happy, you'll be number two with that Ryanair. Start approved with the Marshaller. QNH still 10s. In fact, it's 1004 now.
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1: Runner 870 Tango, I have no traffic inbound taxi via Alpha backtrack down over runway 26, report ready.
0: Alpha enter backtrack 26, report when ready. Runner 870 Tango, can confirm the QNH please?
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0: Shamrock 119, Patrick 105, 160, Shamrock 119, Shannon identified, direct to Tari, climb to flight level 280.
1: Climb level 280, direct to Tari, Shamrock 119.
0: Ryanair 292 Kilo, contact Dublin 135, that's 655, bye bye.
1: 355,
2: bye bye. Tango, on the turn, clear takeoff 26, wind is 330 degrees at 3 knots.
3: Clear takeoff 26, Ryanair 850 Tango.
0: November 500, Bravo Tower, copy, see you later.
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0: Good day, Ryanair 870 Tango, passing 3300, climbing 90, August, departure squawk 1254.
1: Level 150, Ryanair 870 Tango.

0: November 3600, X-ray wind 330 degrees, 4 knots, runway 26, clear for takeoff.
1: Clear for takeoff, runway 26, November 00, X-ray.

0: Tower, good afternoon, Tim O'Fan, Alpha Romeo, Idle Star, flight level 90, flight level 160,
1: Tim. Sharma Center, Alpha Romeo, Shanghai, then fly turn direct to Atari, climb to flight level 240.
0: Flight level 240 to Atari, come up there.

0: 870 Tango Shannon, climb flight level 230, clear direct to Botham.
1: Climb flight level 230, clear direct to Botham. Any chance for speed?

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1: 13426 for the heading. Binary 7-0, Tango, good day.
2: Shannon 119.075, thanks. Bye-bye, the number is actually.

Shannon, hello, it's November 3600 X-ray with you. I want to pick SIP 1 Bravo passing for level 76490. We're talking 6012, the number is yours, actually. So direct to Arnhem, just spell that for me, sir. Echo Romeo November Alpha

0: done it. There's actually apologies that weren't in the flight plan, of course.
1: Six Shannon, good afternoon. 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

0: Sean McGee, 1-9 Cougar to Archer, and cleared on the Archer 1-5.
1: Archer to Lookout, come on, okay, 1-9. Sunny Blake, ready for the other direct, please.
0: Copy, but I'll put it into Cork. There are quite a lot of small guys around the area.
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1: Descend level 100, Shannon Gate 109.
0: Shannon Gate 109, clear Clark approach, 11 liner, decimal liner, 05.
1: 19, 05, Shannon Gate 109, thank you.
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3: 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Correct Red, no time flight, it was 280 Summer 6 Papa Echo, thank you.

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2: Tower Ryanair 65 West Jackson, do you have the latest weather?
3: Ryanair 65 Whiskey X-ray, the wind is 330 degrees, 2 knots, 26 for departure. Temperature is plus 15 QNH from 004, and I have your clearance when ready.
2: Thank you, QNH 1004, and yeah, ready for departure, sir.
3: Okay, clear to Stansted via the Algox 1 Bravo, flight level 900, squawk is 6015.
2: To Stansted, Algox 1 Bravo, departure, flight level 90, squawk 6015, 65 Whiskey X-ray.
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0: Whiskey Hotel Bravo, this is the Papa Lima, good afternoon, and I'm calling 6-0-5-0-9-0, Twistero.
1: Hotel Bravo, Victor Papa Lima, Shannon, good afternoon, identified. Declared back to Legro, flying flight level 15.
0: Let's go, level 150, Hotel Papa Lima.
2: Hello, it's Mike Kilo, Echo Lima Yankee, descending flight level 220 towards it, Matt.
1: Mike Kilo, Echo Lima Yankee, Shannon, good day, identified. And turn right on the heading of 315 degrees, descend to flight level 160.
2: 315 degrees, step flight level 160, Mike.
1: Binary Sierra Fox Golf, Shannon, good afternoon. Identified, you cleared back to NJEX, climb to flight level 270.
3: 270, that's NJEX, Binary Sierra Fox Golf.

0: Dano.
1: Good afternoon. Number is 1883.
0: Number is 618-83, Shannon. Good day. Hotel Bravo Victor, Papa Lima, Shannon. Turn right by 10 degrees and climb to flight level 230.
2: Level 230, right by 15 degrees. Hotel Papa Lima.
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1: Echo India, Echo Echo Oscar, Shannon Control, good afternoon, I'm Ben Flight. And you please like fast forward.
0: Please say again.
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0: That's coming, thank you.
2: Shannon, hello, it's the number 3600, X-ray back with you. Can I confirm that Scottish frequency, please?
1: No problem, 127.275.
2: I'm getting no response from that frequency, sir. Many thanks, the number 3600.
0: Shannon, Echo India, Echo Echo Oscar.
1: Echo Oscar.
0: I'd like to get permission to descend into across the airspace, so I'm going to need to move around a bit because of the weather.
1: Echo India, Echo Echo Oscar, descend flight level 75, load that at your discretion, and the Shannon area Q&H is 1004, Echo Oscar, I'll later for the terminal.
0: 1004, clear to flight level 75.

0: International, je pense, pas semaine de Papa Vaux, good afternoon, Republic of Arizona, 1-0, Cork Helsinki.
1: Air France 57, Delta Bravo, Sean, identify, direct to Norla, and find the flight level 130.
0: Norla, flight level 130, Air France 57, Delta Bravo.
1: Also, Bravo Victor, Papa Lima, Sean, you're clear of traffic, resume all navigation to Lego.
0: All navigation to Lego, Papa Lima, Lego.
2: Papa Hotel Alpha here, Alpha Shannon, String Fox.
0: We have a public here, Alpha, to exercise,
2: Papa Hotel Alpha, Sierra Alpha, Roger, release here of controlled airspace, and you can ask, do you need to transfer conic control zone?
0: Time
2: in your SFG is no problem. Just ask if you want to enter control data.
0: Okay, yeah.
2: Roger, IFR is approved, and just confirm, are you requesting a different level change?
0: Well, at the moment, it's 262 for a line survey in 10 minutes. I would like to have the government
1: Kilo Echo Lima Yankee Shannon, resume on navigation to INRAD Isle of Lore in about 30 seconds. Auto Bravo Victor Papa Lima, contact London Control on 132.950.
0: 32950, Hotel Papa Lima. You have a good day.
1: Kilo Echo Lima Yankee Shannon, descend flight level 100.
0: Step out of 100.
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1: 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Good day, Ryanair 65 Whiskey X-ray. Good day, Ryanair 65 Whiskey X-ray, passing 2800, climbing flight level 90, Alagax 1 Bravo departure.
2: Ryanair 65 Whiskey X-ray, Shannon, good afternoon, climbing flight level 150, and confirm your score.
1: Climbing flight level 150, squawking 6015, Ryanair 65 Whiskey.

0: Shaman, hello, Shaman. One Tango Victor is with you. Flight level 108 for level 160 glide level. Flight level 2 is Shaman, one Tango Victor.
1: Liner 65 Whiskey X-ray, Shaman, flight level 270.
2: Flight level 270, Liner 65 Whiskey X-ray.
1: Kilo Echo Lima, Yankee Charlie descend to flight level 65, Charlie transition level.
0: Flight level 65.
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2: 123.330, Mike, Yankee, Yankee, Yankee, Yankee, Yankee, Yankee, Yankee, Yankee, Yankee, Yankee, Yankee, Yankee, Yankee, Yankee, Yankee, Yankee, Yankee, Yankee, Yankee, Yankee, Yankee, Yankee, 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Yankee, Yankee,

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0: Mariner 6, is the X-ray radar flying 2,000 feet or more until flight level 210?
1: 2,000 feet per minute, Grace, still flight level 210, Mariner 6, 5 with the X-ray.

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0: Echo Echo Oscar, squawk 0434.
1: 0434,
0: is that what you said? Affirm 0434, and when in range, contact the Lunar information, frequency 118 at small 5.
1: 0434 and then Dublin 118 at small 5, when in range. Full good, full come.

0: Ryanair 65 with the X-Train, resume normal rate of climb, contact Shannon, 134.2600, okay?
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0: Papa Hotel, I'll take it out.
1: We are finished with the project for today. I would like to reserve the court.
0: Papa Hotel, I'll take it out, Roger. And I understand you want to continue into control airspace. Papa Hotel, I'll take it out, Roger. IFR pickup time 1639.
1: 1639
0: and heading for Quark, what's the 170?
1: Roger.
0: The specific altitude you want to know? Papa Hotel, I'll take it out, Alpha, below 5775 is uncontrolled airspace at your own discretion.
1: Okay, perfect, thank you.

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1: Flight level 260, and the public channel, we would like to cross
2: Bravo Hotel Oscar Alpha, roger, report ground position.
1: At moment, just eastbound.
2: Bravo Hotel Oscar Alpha, roger, contact will be closed in time 1645, after that, class G.
1: Ah, perfect, I will be in about 8 minutes,
2: so that's it, thank you. Alpha, report estimate for court, can you have it, please?
1: This Ryanair 3 Fox, passing 14519 Beta.
0: Ryanair 3 Fox, Shannon, identified, climb unrestricted to flight level 240.
1: Unrestricted to flight level 240, Ryanair 3 Fox. Number 0, taking
2: course 1802. Time 1802 is copied, you connect to port at BMQ.
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1: Sun Express 5, Kilo Uniform China Control, identify direct to Panda, climb flight level 270.
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0: 1004, number 1500 feet, just by Kilimore. There's a question on East Coast, and route 2, Woodford, 2 there, type 170, find you.
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0: 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Goodbye.
1: 34630. Goodbye. Thank you. Responding.
0: Ryanair 77 Kilo Alpha direct to Aslan. Descend to flight level 140.

0: And I'm with the Ryanair 2A Uniform Mike, crossing to level 26, descending for level 200 panel.
1: Ryanair 2A Uniform Mike, Shannon, hello, identified. I have nothing for you, contact Dublin 135, decimal 655, good day.
0: 355, I am Ryanair 2A Uniform Mike.

0: 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We'd like to maintain some channels for flight level 60 with Max on that stage if possible.
1: Travel Hotel Alpha Zero Alpha, roger. I'll let them know. You can next report 300 miles from channel.
0: 300 miles.

0: Shannon, good afternoon, Brian. One hangar with Tango, we are descending for level 200 Pune.
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0: Thank you.
2: Shannon, today, KNM 70 Alpha, bus 577, climbing level 9, is there 2 Papa?
1: KLM 70 Alpha, Shannon, hello, identified, direct to Bamba, climb to flight level 270.
2: Direct to Bamba, climb level 270, KLM 70 Alpha.
1: Ryanair 19 Whiskey Tango, contact Dublin 135, then
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3: Bamba Hotel Alpha, Sierra Alpha, contact Shannon, approach 121.405, bye bye.
0: 121.405, thank you very much.

SLE1 맞으세요?

0: 7, good evening, Chima Clear, Whiskey, Mountain 320, Z standing, selectable, 240, inbound, Cyprus.
1: Chima Clear, Whiskey, Shannon Control, identified, and cleared to direct, descend to flight level 80.
0: Flight to direct, Whiskey, standing, selectable 80, Chima Clear, Whiskey.

0: Niner K6 uniform, passing side of the 597, flight number 90.
1: Niner K6 uniform, Lima, Shannon identified, time to flight level 190.
0: Flight level 190, I need 3 Niner 2.
1: No, 82 feet.
2: Standing at Aaron 76 from the Kilo, passing flight level 183, flight 230 B-band, 270.
1: Ryanair 76 Romeo Kilo, Shannon Control, identified, and no ATC speed restrictions.
2: Okay, thank you, Ryanair 76 Romeo.
3: Shannon, good afternoon, Mike, Charlie Victor Kilo 7028.
1: Charlie Victor Kilo 7028, Shannon, squawk 3604.
3: Squawk 3604, Charlie Victor Kilo 7028.
4: Hello, Echo India Whiskey Fox India, standing by level 250.
1: Echo India Whiskey Fox India, Shannon Control identified, descend to flight level 200.
4: Descend to flight level 200, Echo Fox India.
1: Ryanair 76 Romeo Kilo, Shannon climb to flight level 290.
2: Level 290, and 76 Romeo Kilo.
3: Shannon, good afternoon, Postman 00, then Papa climb passing 87 up to 150 and Mother Engine.
1: Postman 007, Papa Shannon identified, climb to flight level 170.
3: Flight level 170, Postman 00, then Papa.
1: Ryanair 26 uniform, Lima Shannon, continue present heading, climb to flight level 230.
0: Flight level 230, present heading at 0333.
3: Shamrock 49 Delta, we're passing 341 for flight number 250, return to
1: Shamrock 49 Delta, Shannon identified, descend to flight level 170.
3: Descend flight level 170, Shamrock 49 Delta.
1: Charlie Victor Kilo 7028, Shannon confirm flight level.
3: At level 230, Charlie, 7028.
1: Charlie Victor Kilo 7028, Shannon Control, identified, cleared to Looper.
3: Cleared to the Looper, Charlie Victor 7028, thank you.
1: Charlie Victor Kilo 7028, you're cleared for the Looper 3 Delta arrival, runway 24.
3: Cleared to Looper 3 Delta arrival, runway 24, Charlie Victor 7028, thank you.
1: Ryanair 26 uniform, Lima Shannon, climb to flight level 270.
0: Flight level 270, best 290, Lagoon available, Ryanair.
1: Roger, any aware of the level cap at 270 at Goldfam?
0: Hey, for Ryanair 260.
1: Roger, I'll put your request behind me.
0: Thanks.
1: Postman 007, Papa Shannon, climb to flight level 290 and continue present heading.
3: Present heading level 290, climb Postman 007, Papa.

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0: Copy. Have a good day.

0: Good evening, Ryan. 6 Mike, sea level, your mouth partner. You're sending side level 22 Sierra, slows down to 240 knots.
1: Ryan, 6 Mike, Kilo, Shannon, identified, thank you. Descend to flight level 200.
0: That's flight level 200, Ryan, 6 Mike, Kilo. Hey, Ryan, 6 Mike, Kilo, do you have any restriction at partner?
1: Ryan, 6 Mike, Kilo, you can disregard level restriction, just reduce the speed, thank you.
0: Yeah, perfect, that's what I want to know. Thank you.
1: Ryanair 26 Uniform Lima, flying to flight level 290.
2: Flight level 290, Ryanair 26 Uniform.
0: Ryanair 69 Kilo Fox, Fox 119-160, direct in route.
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3: 240, Ryanair 69 Kilo Fox.
1: 69 Kilo Fox, roger, climb to flight level 240.
3: 240, Ryanair 69 Kilo Fox.
0: Got it, Ned. Hello, Alpha Kilo, I am the Scenic 1005, the 3500 feet, Raven Cork, to Shannon.
4: Alpha 29 Yankee information copied, and you can, are you wishing to transit the approach area?
0: Our intention, if possible, would be to go on Shannon and then proceed onward to the Samoa, Kilo Yankee.
4: Shannon, roger.
1: Ryanair 26 Uniform Lima, resume on navigation to Botham.
2: On a both
1: runners, Sharmac 49 Delta, contact Dublin 135.655.
0: 135.655, goodbye, Sharmac 49 Delta.
1: Ryanair 6 Mike Kilo, contact Dublin 135.655, bye bye.
0: 135.655, bye bye, Ryanair 6 Mike Kilo.
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4: Fox Golf Kilo uniform information, that is copied. Northern QNH is 1004 hectopascals, no known traffic to affect you. Remain clear of control airspace.
2: 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Fox Golf Kilo.

0: 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Continue with Shannon approach on 121.405.
1: Continue with Shannon approach on 121.405. 29er Yankee. Thank you. Bye-bye.
0: Right on.

0: 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Have you reached?
1: Roger, 5, Ryanair 69, Kilo Foxtrot.
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0: Charlie Victor Kilo 702 HMM appears to Tobri to rejoin the arrival.
1: Yes, the next is Tobri to join the arrival. Charlie Kilo 703, thank you.

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1: Minus 69 Kilo Fox, Shannon, descend to flight level 65, transitional.
0: Descend to flight level 65, right near 69 Kilo Fox.

0: 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Continue with a Cork approach on 119.905.
1: 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Thank you very much.

0: 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Bye bye.
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0: 93, good evening, Sierra 3, Whiskey Victor, passing 63, climb to level 9, jump on Roger.
1: 93, Whiskey Victor, Shannon identified, climb to flight level 230, clear to let go.
0: 230, about let go, runner, 3, Whiskey Victor.

0: Trying to be for Kilo 7028, or request descent.
1: Trying to be for Kilo 7028, descend to flight level 80.
0: Descend to flight level 80, turn to Kilo 7028.

0: Charlie Victor Kilo 7028, contact Shannon approach 121.405. Bye bye.
1: 121.405, Charlie Victor Kilo 7028, thank you. Have a good evening.

0: controller, good thermal running at 5 meters to the kilo, climbing flight level 1 and 2 inbound, standby. Request 370 as well.
1: 5 kilo, channel controller identified, climb to flight level 290.
0: Climb from level 290, Pioneer, 5 kilo, kilo.
1: Kilo, Kilo, Channel, just confirm, are you reaching to
0: Bandana? Hey, Bandana, direct to Bandana. 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

0: Hello, Rider 53 Alpha, X-ray passes 2,000, 400, 5,000 feet, will make time.
1: Rider 53 Alpha, X-ray channel, identify sign to flight level 230, clear to ready to Tulsa.
0: That's flight level 230, direct Tulsa, Rider 53 Alpha, X-ray.
1: Rider 50 Kilo Kilo, contact Shannon 134.630.
0: 0134630, Rider 50 Kilo Kilo, bye bye.

0: Delta 155 out of flight level 14 to flight level 16.
1: Delta 155, Shannon Control, identified to adhere to Pickles, climb to flight level 280.
0: Correct Pickles, flight level 280, Delta 155.
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2: Fox Delta Kilo Uniform, Uniform.
1: Okay, just be advised, the airport helicopter is just at airport, he's 5 miles south of you. At the moment, he's traveling north, unverified mode speed.
2: Copy, traveling.
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0: Shannon, Air Corps 112, just there, Barnum, South Macedon, this time moving to Bailey Burn Cabin and estimated there at quarter past the hour.
1: Air Corps 112, information that is copied. The Northern QNH is 1004 hexapascal. One item of VFR traffic north or west of you, say in your 10 o'clock position at 4 miles at 3,000 feet, VFR. 1004
0: and copy the traffic, Air Corps 112.

0: Foxtrot Golf Zero Uniform, Uniform information.
1: Foxtrot Golf Zero Uniform, Uniform, currently 7 miles west of latitude, 2600, 2 back to altitude.
0: Also Golf Kilo Uniform, Uniform, that's all, covered in the 1004, Hector Pascal, all the best.

0: Good afternoon, Ryanair 9 Papa Alpha, climbing flight level 190, direction south.
1: Ryanair 9 Papa Alpha, good evening, flight control, identify. Continue flying to contact level 280, clear to Bamba, and confirm passing level.
0: Passing flight level 180, climbing flight level 280, direction Bamba, Ryanair 9 Papa Alpha.
1: Thank you.
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1: 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Right.

0: 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Shabak 1, Papa Tango, 10-6-160 to Pelic.
1: Shabak 4, Papa Tango, good evening. Channel Control, I have the flight plan to that with 240, unrestricted, to in no.
0: No crew, Papa, 240, Shabak 4, Papa.

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1: 2,300 or 4,000 feet on the Shannon Tree, Bravo, Edgar. 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
0: squawk. 1,900, requesting, sorry, squawking 3-0, Submariner, 6 Fox 7.
1: Standby, and Liner 6 Fox of Hotel, Shannon Control, I don't
0: know.
2: Information, Roger, report at low. Matter of fact, 117 information, hello, 7QNH1005, is that
3: 05, Matter of fact, 117, inbound to University Hospital, we're about to 5 miles to the east of Dungarvan, 1,000.
2: Matter of fact, 117, Roger.

0: 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Contact. 974 X-ray Juliet, good evening, Shadow Control, identified. Transit at level 240 on district.
1: At level 250,
0: I think it's Atlantic Juliet. 974 X-ray Juliet, transit at level 240.
1: 240,

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1: So 14 Alpha information, hello, 7QNH1005, it's Oscar. Bring your attention, didn't I?
0: 1005, it's for 1,500, I'm back to cook after 14 Alpha.
1: After 14 Alpha, roger. After 22 Papa, contact tower for zone entry, 118, that's 1705, good day.
0: Contact tower, 118, that's 1705, 22 Papa.

0: good day, Ryan. One Echo Bravo, climbing 190, passing 148. Bedpan, speak 280.
1: Ryan, one Echo Bravo, good evening, channel control, identified. Continue transit, not double Q90, no ETC speed restriction.
0: Continue climbing 290, no ETC speed restriction, and one Echo Bravo.
2: Channel, I have 7132, climbing flight level 160, headed.
1: Ryan, 7132, confirm passing level.
2: 114.
1: Ryanair 7132, channel control identified, climb to that level 300, unrestricted.
2: That's why I'm 300, unrestricted, Ryanair 7132.
1: Ryanair 74XA Juliet, continue climb to that level 270.
3: XFL 270,
4: Ryanair 117, contact cross approach 119.905, good day. Medevac 117, contact cross approach 119.905, good day.
5: Medevac 117, cross 119.905, good day.
0: 7, on air, 180, the full problem. Climbing level 190, B10, through level 155, 290, or less on the seat.
1: Rhino 18, uniform, Bravo, good evening, Shannon, control identified. Continue climbing to effective in 270, no ACC, speed restrictions.
0: Climb level 230, confirm, Rhino 18, the full problem.
1: Rhino 18, uniform, Bravo, climb to effective in 270.
0: Apologies, climb level 270, Rhino 18, the full problem.

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1: B, CNH 1005. Yeah, 59-Yankee information, hello, 71H1005. Pascal, you can make support passing Waterville.
0: Thanks for passing Waterville for 59-Yankee.

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0: Cheyenne Control, the BS Minibus Red 1884, climbing for level 1993.
1: Average bus 1884, good evening, Cheyenne Control, identify passenger technical 2990, clear to Bangkok, and confirm passenger.
0: We are passing now level 182, climbing for level 2990, and please say again, waypoint.
1: Average bus 1884, clear to Bangkok, Pavel, Elephant, November, Pavel, Elephant.
0: Oh,
2: thank you, right to Bombay, versus 1884. Challenge this, Kilmux 740, that's Bravo 179, from Bravo 190, routing direct V5, back to 90, please. Kilmux
1: 740, good evening, channel control identified, continue fast to tactical 270, maintain the speed for now.
2: It's a base, sir. Climb up 270, Shamrock 740.

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0: Shannon, good afternoon, Ryanair 84 Victor Foxtrot, descending flight level 240, direct.
1: Ryanair 84 Victor Foxtrot, good evening, Shannon Control, I identify, continue to descend to flight level 80.
0: Descend flight level 80, Ryanair 84 Victor Foxtrot.

0: China 84 is the first contact channel, so 21.405 to the right.
1: 21.405, Ryanair 84, Victor Foxtrot, bye-bye.
2: Thanks, Charlie. Leave again. It says a 48 Delta. We're flight level 120, route Delta Lima 101, and we're ready for sound wave. Roger, clear down to controlled airspace. I'm on track, Delta Lima 101, descending flight level 80, Jensen 4 Delta.

And just some flooring tiles. Just standing by for further assembly. Radio service terminates. I'm collecting a call tower 129805. Just on 4 Delta. Have a good evening.

Denimir Vesta 1, level 110, climbing level 160. Alright, level 300, unrestricted to Resno, direct to Resno now, for Mir Vesta 1, confirm. Alright, direct to Resno, and, level 300, Mir Vesta 1.

0: Alpha, 14 Alpha, traffic information outbound from the core control zone, 1,800 feet, unverified. They're going towards Mitchelltown. They'll be there in 5 minutes with the rest of the helicopter.
1: 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We're looking out at 7 Alpha.
2: Any information after 5 6 Juliet? Good evening. 26223 and direct into Baltimore at 3,000 feet.
0: After 5 6 Juliet, information. Hello, 7 QNH is 1005. Mike Pascal.
2: 1005. Mike Pascal. After 5 6 Juliet.

0: Sector 112, traffic information company 172, just leaving the Shannon zone now, 1,500 feet, also going back to Cork.
1: Copy that, that's 112, we're looking out. Good evening again, Shannon Commission, Aptitude Papa, Cork 2650, just to Shannon Control Zone, Center, 1,500 feet, just back to Cork.
0: After CT Papa information, hello, Roger. One item of company traffic in your 10 o'clock, 10 miles, just orbiting at the near Kilmallock, we're also back to Cork, 1,800 feet.
1: So that was the kind of traffic after CT Papa.
0: Shannon
1: information, Medevac
0: 117,
1: hello again.
0: Medevac 117 information, hello, starting Q&A, 1005 is Buffalo.

0: Medevac 117, are you going direct to Aldergrove, is it?
1: Sir, I've been in request vectors for the ILS on arrival. Medevac 117.
0: Medevac 117, Roger, we'll pass on your request. Medevac 117, do you have an IFR crossing point?
1: We're going to go still at the moment. We might convert to IFR later. The weather looks a little less good, so we'll keep that updated.
0: That's correct.

0: Sandman information. Medevac 1 was tested.
1: Medevac 1 was over.
0: We'll update you if we convert IFR, but we will cross the FIR boundary at Family.
1: Medevac 1 was over. That's over, thank you.

0: Captain, if I think unit overhead, Baltimore, request a diversion back to Condor Creek in just near West Carberry.
1: Captain, if I think unit landed us Carberry, I'd like control in place and at your discretion.
0: After if I think unit.
1: CC Papa, contact course code 119.905. Bye bye.
0: Contact course code 119.905. Have a good evening.

0: 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Good day.
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Tarmac 109, Shannon, good evening, identify, good evening, flight level 280.

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0: Tower 409, back to 210.005. Region 5, Tower 409, Eddie Reedy. Affirm, happy to copy.
1: Okay, if you might say hello to some friends of mine, her name is Susan Carter.
0: Susan Carter, after me, with any message you'd like to pass on?
1: Yeah, she's on her way home to New York after a family wedding with her family. Just tell her that Michael said hello.
0: Michael said hello, and home from the wedding. We'll pass it on, come on, with your name.
1: Thanks very much.

0: 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Good day.
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0: screen shot for data pop up. Passing port opening, repeat 5000 on the Gulf of Mexico.
1: Shamrock 7, Lima, Papa Shanghai, good evening, identify. Clear back to Edwin, time for flight level 230.
0: 5000 230, Dr. Edwin.
1: 7 in pop up.
2: Good evening, Ryan SV Hotel, descending flight level 200, please.
1: Product 3 Hotel China, good evening, identify descent flight level 100, clear 2-small, 1 golf run.
2: Descent flight level 100, clear 2-small, 1 golf run,
0: and Shamrock 7, Lima Papa China, still confirm those direct to Everin.
1: Shamrock 7, Lima Papa China, firm, direct to Everin, and now the decline flight level 290.
0: Direct to Everin, flight level 290, Shamrock 7, Lima Papa.

0: November, Shantel, good evening, identify climb to flight level 270 and left turn direct to Lisbon.
1: Okay, climb 270, left turn to Lisbon, Ryanair 1-0 to Lisbon.

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0: Shamrock 109, Shamrock. Shamrock 109, contact Shamrock with the tire report, HF4651, radar service terminates. Good day.
1: Ryanair
0: 334
1: kilo,
0: descend flight level 220 to Zappa. Ryanair 334 kilo, Shamrock today, identified descent to flight level 100.
1: Flight level 100, Ryanair 334 kilo.

0: 6206.
1: 6206, Sean. Yeah, it's very clear.
0: Thank you. Very clear.

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1: 419905 right here, 34 Kilo today.

And 585 Juliet Charlie confirming direct Atari, clear direct Atari. Okay, direct Atari, we'll call on the clearance, 585 Juliet Charlie.

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1: After 0 AQX, Shannon, good evening. Shannon, QNH 1006, St. Pascal, no north after effect. And is it just a touch and go, Shannon, then back to Cork?
0: No traffic to effect. We will do three circuits at Shannon after 0 AQX.
1: Roger, that's understood. Next port approaching the control zone boundary.
0: Next port, control zone boundary after 0 AQX.

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1: 8, 9 Golf,
0: ready
1: to center flight level 2, Shamrock 8, 9 Golf, Shamrock 8, identified, descend to flight level 100.
0: Descend to flight level 100, Shamrock 8, 9 Golf. Shamrock 1, Kilo Sierra, refresh descend.
1: Shamrock 1, Kilo Sierra, descend to flight level 250.
0: Descend to flight level 250, Shamrock 1, Kilo Sierra.

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1: Shannon information after 08 Quebec, approaching Shannon storm bumper.
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0: Crypto 181 approaching Doga, call Shamik Oceanic, DHF 4651, radar service terminus. Bye now.
1: And affirm reaching Doga 4651, DHF Crypto 181.

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0: 7, good evening, Rhino 908. Crossing for final 45, final 9, Lapa.
1: Sorry, Mazulis, good evening to you. Thank you, identify that to Bamba, climb 25 level 270, free speed.
0: Sorry, Bamba, climb 25 level 270, free speed, Rhino 908.

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2: Shannon, information after Tirai, Quebec, good evening. Routing to Cork, Quark 2633, QNH 1006, 2500.
0: And after 08 Quebec, good evening to you, thank you. The Shannon QNH 1006 Sector Pascal is normal traffic to a fixed report approach on the Cork zone.
2: Cork approaching, Cork zone, no traffic to affect after 08 Quebec.

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1: Alpha 7374, good. Seen to you, identified. We're directed to Baker. What's your final request level today?
0: Baker, we request 390 Alpha 7374.

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0: Thanks, sir, and I said 3-0-4, Deputy.
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0: 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Shamrock 725, Shannon, descend to flight level 200.
1: Descend flight level 200, Shamrock 725.

0: Lieutenant, good evening. Rhino 20 Delta Bravo, maintaining flight number 3 is still in Bravo, Delta.
1: Rhino 20 Delta Bravo, 7 good day. 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

0: Sun, a very good evening, Manuel Tequila Hotel, 38, ready for a descent.
1: Niner 12 Kilo Hotel Shannon, identify descent of flight level 200.
0: Thank you, sir. 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
0: 6-5 Echo Mike,
1: Clone,
0: 362,
1: Spoken.
0: Easy 6-5 Echo Mike, Shannon, good day, identified.
1: Shannon, good evening, QRS-228, flight level 430.
0: QRS-228, Shannon, good day, identified with Fort Tolbert.
1: Fort Tolbert, nice to see you.
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0: 123 Shannon, when would you like to go, Shannon Club?
1: I will advise you. Probably just shortly before we can be at 3 points.
0: Shannon Roger, advise when ready for double change.
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1: Mexico 008, Shannon, identified Eric Fresno.
0: Mexico
1: 008, Shannon, next advice, ready for Shannon level.
0: Yeah, we're clear to fly. Be clear us to 360 right, viewpoint, we're clear to fly.
1: And just advice, cook. Just, are you ready for level change now? Would you like it later? Mexico 008, Shannon, climb to flight level 360.
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0: 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Regarding our crew.
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1: Sorry,
0: ED 65 Echo Mike is top of the fence before or after broken.
1: Sorry, before broken, do you have any restrictions at the end of the queue?
0: Yeah, you can arrange your flight to cross Bolton level at 330.
1: Across level 330,
0: hello. Okay, sir, 30 seconds when ready to meet that restriction. Okay, affirm, sir, to meet that restriction at Bolton, and report, please.
1: We'll
0: meet
1: that restriction at Bolton, and call it.
0: Ryanair 130 Uniform Channel, what's your request for the flight couple?
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0: Roger, 41, Roger, XRB, compatible 320, possible 368, direct to Everett.
1: Roger, 41, Romeo, XRB, and the day I identified, descent of flight level 200.
0: Compatible 200, Roger, 41, Romeo.

0: Right, 130 uniform, Shannon, pick the dispatch, continuous climb, turn right onto heading 215.
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3: Medevac, 117, miles northeast, Kilkenny. If that's what I'm wondering about.
0: Medevac 117, Shannon information. I've no known traffic to affect you on route. What's your estimate for Watford?
2: Please.
0: 135.580.
2: 35.580.
0: Medivac 117, Shannon, is this for visual set down into Watford, or do you want a procedure?
3: 117, yeah. Down, we can spot it now. We're just in the house. Request to be down, please.
0: Shannon, Roger, no traffic effects, you're at 3,000.

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1: 001.
0: Malta Star 123 Shannon, climb to flight level 430.
1: Malta 123.

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0: 9-6 Charlie November Center, good day, identify descent flight level 170.
1: Flight level 170, 9-6 Charlie November.

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0: Alma 7, Mike Romeo, passing 370, descending 210 now towards Sutex.
1: Alma 7, Mike Romeo, Shannon, would they identify the descent of Cyclops 170?
0: 10-5-1-7-0, Sharp Mark 7, Mike Romeo.
1: 906, Charlie November, contact 7135, decimal 6559.
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0: Ryanair 7125 Shannon, now good day, identify descent flight level 170.
1: Descent flight level 170, any chance for that with Douglas West to Harbour,
0: trade of you aircraft in front of you, looks like it's going to be kind of a busy juncture for Dublin. I'll hand you over early to take two here.

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1: Descent to flight level 340, thank you, Rainier. 800 Yankee
2: Shannon Patrol, good afternoon. Descent
0: to flight level 320, go ahead. 26 Tango Shannon, good day, identify the direct SRN and high speed.
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1: Mach
0: 1405, I'm in front of Ryanair for Papa. 466 Tango Shannon, Mach 1 speed and transition to indicated.
1: Say again,
0: go
1: 266.
0: What's the your speed and transition to indicated airspeed?
1: 290 knots,
0: go 266. Is that your maximum? Shannon, Roger, maintain 290 knots equator. Ryanair 9, November Tango, Shannon, direct to Sovereign, I'm transitioning 280 knots for this.
2: Direct to Sovereign, I'm transitioning 280 knots for this, Ryanair 9, November Tango.
0: Blue Max 8, Alpha Kilo, Shannon, good day, identify. Ryanair 8 Zulu Yankee Shannon, the TTC sent to flight level 300.
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0: Turks Air 4 uniform, Shannon, Nakate, Sun's Fork. Turks Air 4 uniform, Shannon, I identify. Air Force 26 Tango Shannon, report your speed to crashing descent flight level 200 and report your speed to Dublin on 135.655. Flight.
1: Shannon, reach 219 is second in 330.
0: Air Force 26 Tango Shannon, descent flight level 200, report your speed to Dublin 135.655. Reach 219 or Shannon, now good evening, confirm squawk.
1: Reach 219, squawk 1160.
0: Reach 219 or Shannon, now identified. Ryanair 9, November 10th, Shannon, descent to flight level 200. Ryanair 9 November Tango, report your speed to Dublin 135, that's the most 655, goodbye. Ryanair 800 Yankee Shannon, descent of flight level 250. Turk J4 uniform Shannon cleared from Qatari to Naibok. Turk J4 uniform Naibok, correction, Qatari and then Naibok.
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0: 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Good day to you.
1: Shannon Approach 121.405, Ryanair 2, Fox Mike. 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

0: Tack för dig, Shama. Charlie,
1: you're number one there in the pack now. The way in, could you keep high speed for as long as you can?
0: We can, of course, yeah. Shama 72, Charlie.

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1: Shamrock, flight at Romeo descent level 200 in front of one. Victor Bravo, Shenandoah 2, radar contact. When ready, descend to flight level 330 to the level by Baltimore.
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0: Find our way to the Papa Shaman today, too. I don't question. Okay, I'll let them know straight away.
1: Thank you very much.
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0: Stand by for that. There will be a speed restriction, yeah.

0: 9 at Yankee Hotel, Shannon, good day to you, radar contact. Continue to descend to flight level 200, and what will your speed be on transition?
1: I think flight level 200, and we can do 310.
0: Okay, you're in sequence, so could you make it 280 or less, please? And Ryanair 7329er, 260 or less on transition, descend to flight level 220.
1: Ryanair 7329, descend
0: now to flight level 220.
1: Now level 220, Ryanair 7329.

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0: Okay, thanks.
1: Pioneer 18 Zulu Papa, descent by level 330.
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1: And 18 Zulu Papa, just your info, I have passed on that, so I'm sure going to organize that for you.
2: Thank you very much, and do you want the passenger information, or are you happy to just give it to the Scottish?
1: Yeah, you can pass it on to Scottish, all right.
2: Thank you.
1: And line 18 Zulu Papa, in fact, you can pass it on to Scottish now, 129.1, bye-bye.
2: 129.1, Zulu Papa, thank you.
1: H219 or contact Scottish Control 129.1, bye bye.
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4: Shaman, good day, Shaman 566, you're descending by level 2501.
1: Shaman 566, Shaman, good day to you, identified. Continue descent to flight level 200.
4: Continue descent to level 200, Shaman 566.
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0: I'm afraid it'll be the full star view traffic.
2: All right. Too great.

0: 9 Golf Golf, got that Corporate Bulge 119, this 1905, right?
1: 1905,
0: right. Alright, 727 extra, got that Corporate Bulge 119, this 1905, right?
1: 1905, 1905, 1905, 1905, 1905, 1905, 1905, 1905, 1905, 1905, 1905, 1905, 1905, 1905, 1905, 1905, 1905, 1905, 1905, 1905, 1905, 1905, 1905, 1905, 1905, 1905, 1905, 1905, 1905, 1905, 1905, 1905, 1905, 1905, 1905, 1905, 1905, 1905, 1905, 1905, 1905, 1905, 1905, 1905, 1905, 1905, 1905, 1905, 1905, 1905, 1905, 1905, 1905, 1905, 1905, 1905, 1905, 1905, 1905, 1905, 1905, 1905, 1905, 1905, 1905, 1905, 1905, 1905, 1905, 1905, 1905, 1905, 1905, 1905, 1905, 1905, 1905, 1905, 1905, 1905, 1905, 1905, 1905, 1905, 1905, 1905, 1905, 1905, 1905, 1905, 1905, 1905, 1905, 1

0: Sure. Hello, Channel 8, Juliet Romeo, flight level 360, routine Decton, Max, what's up?
1: Say, Juliet Romeo, hello, I'm on the flight.

0: 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Your discretion to be leveled by Dexon, please.
1: Descend flight level 330 to level by Dexon. 80 there.

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0: And Easy 64 Victor Romeo, this was quite easy, which is Scottish, would accept as a direct sort of task for the service outside this evening.
1: I'll call you back about that.
0: Good evening, gentlemen, thank you.

Bravo Foxtrot, descending flight level 210. 210 flight level 210, descending flight level 210.

0: moving to Romeo, contact Scottish Mayor 1291, bye.
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